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2: A few early showers and thunderstorms will be likely this evening. Otherwise, partly to mostly cloudy, mild and muggy with lows into the lower 70s. For our Wednesday, expect scattered showers and a few thunderstorms as highs surge up into the mid to upper 80s. And for Wednesday night, scattered showers and thunderstorms will be likely with lows into the lower 70s. I'm forecaster Dakota Hunter with your Erie News Now First Warning Weather Update.
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4: A few early showers and thunderstorms will be likely this evening, otherwise partly to mostly cloudy, mild and muggy with lows into the lower 70s. For our Wednesday, expect scattered showers and a few thunderstorms as highs surge up into the mid to upper 80s. And for Wednesday night, scattered showers and thunderstorms will be likely with lows into the lower 70s. I'm forecaster Dakota Hunter with your Erie News Now First Warning Weather Update.
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0: Nurse, set up an IV. And you, her boyfriend. You were the driver?
1: 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I only had a few drinks. 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
0: Just buzzed? Oh, then your girlfriend is fine.
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4: A few early showers and thunderstorms will be likely this evening. Otherwise, partly to mostly cloudy, mild and muggy with lows into the lower 70s. For our Wednesday, expect scattered showers and a few thunderstorms as highs surge up into the mid to upper 80s. And for Wednesday night, scattered showers and thunderstorms will be likely with lows into the lower 70s. I'm forecaster Dakota Hunter with your Erie News Now First Warning Weather Update.
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0: From the moment its engine roared to life, the automobile profoundly changed our cities and our behavior. The effects show no signs of yielding.
1: The big change in cars is not so much the electric motor, it's the digital technology. People have described contemporary cars as iPhones on wheels.
0: The past and the future of the automobile drive the next episode of Big Picture Science.
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3: OpenAI has filed to take its stock public. Mitch McCann reports.
4: In a post online, OpenAI said it recently submitted what is known as a confidential S-1, the formal filing required for an IPO or initial public offering. The company went on to say, "We have not decided on timing yet. It may be a while because there are things we want to do that are likely easier as a private company."
3: OpenAI said it's making the announcement now, however, because it expected the news to leak. The White House is negotiating with Capitol Hill for federal preemption of some state artificial intelligence laws in exchange for support of key tech priorities. Multiple reports say Republican Senator Marsha Blackburn is leading the negotiations with the White House to finalize text for an AI preemption package that's expected to include protections for kids, creators, and communities. And Tools for Humanity is reportedly laying off some of the humans that work at the eye scanning company. Business Insider says the firm is struggling with revenue as nations like Kenya ban the technology. Tech Report, I'm Matt Mattinson.
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1: Anbar province.
0: All of a sudden,
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3: A few early showers and thunderstorms will be likely this evening. Otherwise, partly to mostly cloudy, mild and muggy with lows into the lower 70s. For our Wednesday, expect scattered showers and a few thunderstorms as highs surge up into the mid to upper 80s. And for Wednesday night, scattered showers and thunderstorms will be likely with lows into the lower 70s. I'm forecaster Dakota Hunter with your Erie News Now First Warning Weather Update.
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2: A few early showers and thunderstorms will be likely this evening. Otherwise, partly to mostly cloudy, mild and muggy with lows into the lower 70s. For our Wednesday, expect scattered showers and a few thunderstorms as highs surge up into the mid to upper 80s. And for Wednesday night, scattered showers and thunderstorms will be likely with lows into the lower 70s. I'm forecaster Dakota Hunter with your Erie News Now First Warning Weather Update.
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3: For 90.5 WERG, I'm Mark Huffman with today's Consumer Affairs Update. McDonald's is once again turning to artificial intelligence in an effort to modernize its restaurants and improve customer service. It's announced a new AI-powered drive-through ordering system that could eventually be deployed across the U.S. McDonald's first attempt at using AI was dropped after order mix-ups. Gasoline prices are falling even as crude oil prices rise. That's because refiners are producing ample supplies of gas and consumer demand remains relatively soft. The impact on gasoline prices is being offset by strong refinery output and healthy inventories. Tomy is recalling 40,000 Boone Nourish 8-ounce reusable baby bottles due to a choking hazard. The product was sold at Walmart. The hard plastic outer shell can bubble or partially peel off, resulting in loose pieces of film-like plastic. I'm Mark Huffman. Learn more at consumeraffairs.com.

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2: A few early showers and thunderstorms will be likely this evening. Otherwise, partly to mostly cloudy, mild and muggy with lows into the lower 70s. For our Wednesday, expect scattered showers and a few thunderstorms as highs surge up into the mid to upper 80s. And for Wednesday night, scattered showers and thunderstorms will be likely with lows into the lower 70s. I'm forecaster Dakota Hunter with your Erie News Now First Warning Weather Update.
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1: A few early showers and thunderstorms will be likely this evening. Otherwise, partly to mostly cloudy, mild and muggy with lows into the lower 70s. For our Wednesday, expect scattered showers and a few thunderstorms as highs surge up into the mid to upper 80s. And for Wednesday night, scattered showers and thunderstorms will be likely with lows into the lower 70s. I'm forecaster Dakota Hunter with your Erie News Now First Warning Weather Update.
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0: Come in, come in, and take a seat as Gannon's Theatre performs a Shakespearean treat.
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3: Welcome to the Indie Film Minute. There is something positive in accepting differences in people. Allowing the freedom for others to be who they are allows us to fully realize ourselves. Maggie Gyllenhaal plays Lee, newly released from treatment for her cutting disorder. She needs to find a job. James Spader plays attorney Edward Gray, who cannot keep a secretary due to some very strange practices relating to punishment applied for the smallest of mistakes. Once Lee starts working for Edward, these surprisingly deep characters find they are soulmates. Though likely different from us, these characters search for that for which we all yearn, relationship. Sadomasochism is the commonality that bonds them. In Secretary, we are introduced to an alternative lifestyle. Some funny moments often emanate from our own discomfort. The moments that are hard to watch come from troubled souls struggling to find their place in the world. They have nothing to do with the consensual practices depicted, which are simply character traits shared by two people needing someone with whom to share. People have their peccadilloes. This courageous film lives in a world of taboo and reminds us that we are all human and different and okay.
2: Indie Film Minute. Not in theaters. Discovery through rental.
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3: A few early showers and thunderstorms will be likely this evening. Otherwise, partly to mostly cloudy, mild and muggy with lows into the lower 70s. For our Wednesday, expect scattered showers and a few thunderstorms as highs surge up into the mid to upper 80s. And for Wednesday night, scattered showers and thunderstorms will be likely with lows into the lower 70s. I'm forecaster Dakota Hunter with your Erie News Now First Warning Weather Update.
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6: A few early showers and thunderstorms will be likely this evening, otherwise partly to mostly cloudy, mild and muggy with lows into the lower 70s. For our Wednesday, expect scattered showers and a few thunderstorms as highs surge up into the mid to upper 80s. And for Wednesday night, scattered showers and thunderstorms will be likely with lows into the lower 70s. I'm forecaster Dakota Hunter with your Erie News Now First Warning Weather Update.
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3: A few early showers and thunderstorms will be likely this evening, otherwise partly to mostly cloudy, mild and muggy with lows into the lower 70s. For our Wednesday, expect scattered showers and a few thunderstorms as highs surge up into the mid to upper 80s. And for Wednesday night, scattered showers and thunderstorms will be likely with lows into the lower 70s. I'm forecaster Dakota Hunter with your Erie News Now First Warning Weather Update.
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2: A few early showers and thunderstorms will be likely this evening. Otherwise, partly to mostly cloudy, mild and muggy with lows into the lower 70s. For our Wednesday, expect scattered showers and a few thunderstorms as highs surge up into the mid to upper 80s. And for Wednesday night, scattered showers and thunderstorms will be likely with lows into the lower 70s. I'm forecaster Dakota Hunter with your Erie News Now First Warning Weather Update.
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3: 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Welcome to the Indie Film Minute. In the spring of 2000, Mark Hogenkamp was jumped by five men and brutally beaten outside of a bar in upstate New York. In addition to spending 9 days in a coma and undergoing surgeries to reconstruct his face, Hogenkamp suffered severe brain damage that robbed him of his memory. Focusing on his unique method of therapy, Marwin Call documents Hogenkamp's life after the attack. 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Hogenkamp's journey toward a normal life is difficult, but it is obvious in this documentary that creating and maintaining Marwin Call fills a therapeutic need in his life. 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
3: A few early showers and thunderstorms will be likely this evening. Otherwise, partly to mostly cloudy, mild and muggy with lows into the lower 70s. For our Wednesday, expect scattered showers and a few thunderstorms as highs surge up into the mid to upper 80s. And for Wednesday night, scattered showers and thunderstorms will be likely with lows into the lower 70s. I'm forecaster Dakota Hunter with your Erie News Now First Warning Weather Update.
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1: A few early showers and thunderstorms will be likely this evening, otherwise partly to mostly cloudy, mild and muggy with lows into the lower 70s. For our Wednesday, expect scattered showers and a few thunderstorms as highs surge up into the mid to upper 80s. And for Wednesday night, scattered showers and thunderstorms will be likely with lows into the lower 70s. I'm forecaster Dakota Hunter with your Erie News Now First Warning Weather Update.
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7: A few early showers and thunderstorms will be likely this evening. Otherwise, partly to mostly cloudy, mild and muggy with lows into the lower 70s. For our Wednesday, expect scattered showers and a few thunderstorms as highs surge up into the mid to upper 80s. And for Wednesday night, scattered showers and thunderstorms will be likely with lows into the lower 70s. I'm forecaster Dakota Hunter with your Erie News Now First Warning Weather Update.
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0: Hey, I thought you and the boys were doing some environmental cleanup thing today.
1: We are.
0: Well, it looks more like you're going fishing.
1: We are.
0: And that's the example you're setting for our children.
1: Uh-huh.
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3: A few early showers and thunderstorms will be likely this evening, otherwise partly to mostly cloudy, mild and muggy with lows into the lower 70s. For our Wednesday, expect scattered showers and a few thunderstorms as highs surge up into the mid to upper 80s. And for Wednesday night, scattered showers and thunderstorms will be likely with lows into the lower 70s. I'm forecaster Dakota Hunter with your Erie News Now First Warning Weather Update.
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1: A few early showers and thunderstorms will be likely this evening. Otherwise, partly to mostly cloudy, mild and muggy with lows into the lower 70s. For our Wednesday, expect scattered showers and a few thunderstorms as highs surge up into the mid to upper 80s. And for Wednesday night, scattered showers and thunderstorms will be likely with lows into the lower 70s. I'm forecaster Dakota Hunter with your Erie News Now First Warning Weather Update.
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0: 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And it could have been detected early with a simple test, but Tom didn't get it.
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2: A few early showers and thunderstorms will be likely this evening. Otherwise, partly to mostly cloudy, mild and muggy with lows into the lower 70s. For our Wednesday, expect scattered showers and a few thunderstorms as highs surge up into the mid to upper 80s. And for Wednesday night, scattered showers and thunderstorms will be likely with lows into the lower 70s. I'm forecaster Dakota Hunter with your Erie News Now First Warning Weather Update.
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2: Nothing says summer in Erie like live music and a Presque Isle sunset. 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
3: Apple is previewing its new child safety features. Sarah Lee Kessler has details.
4: They're being rolled out to make it easier for parents to manage the content their kids can see, who they're talking to, and when they have access to apps. Apple views these steps as important to protect children. It says these safety features are designed to build on already existing parental controls. The company says the first and most important step a parent can take to ensure age-appropriate experiences is to set up a child account. It's required for children under 13 and is available for those up to 18.
3: Perplexity is planning for an IPO in 2028. The company's CEO tells CNBC they'll move ahead regardless of how Anthropic and OpenAI do with their IPOs. And convicted FTX founder Sam Bankman-Fried is turning to the Trump administration for a presidential pardon. According to the information listed on the DOJ's Office of the Pardon Attorney website, the disgraced crypto mogul formally submitted a request for a presidential pardon. Tech Report, I'm Mark Mayfield.

0: This June, Shakespeare is in the air. 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
2: It'll be warm and muggy for today. Some scattered showers or a thunderstorm through midday. And then partly sunny, quite warm and humid for the afternoon. Highs in the middle to upper 80s. For tonight, muggy, scattered showers and storms. Lows in the lower 70s. And for tomorrow, scattered showers and storms again in the morning. Smaller chances for the afternoon. Hot and humid with highs around 90. Heat indices in the mid-90s. I'm meteorologist Tom DeVecchio with the Erie News Now. First warning weather update.
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3: And lastly, it's back to the car, which, if you're buzzed...
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6: It'll be warm and muggy for today. Some scattered showers or a thunderstorm through midday. And then partly sunny, quite warm and humid for the afternoon. Highs in the middle to upper 80s. For tonight, muggy, scattered showers and storms. Lows in the lower 70s. And for tomorrow, scattered showers and storms again in the morning. Smaller chances for the afternoon. Hot and humid with highs around 90. Heat indices in the mid-90s. I'm meteorologist Tom DeVecchio with the Erie News Now. First warning weather update.
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0: For 90.5 WERG, I'm Mark Huffman with today's Consumer Affairs Update. McDonald's is once again turning to artificial intelligence in an effort to modernize its restaurants and improve customer service. It's announced a new AI-powered drive-through ordering system that could eventually be deployed across the U.S. McDonald's first attempt at using AI was dropped after order mix-ups. Gasoline prices are falling even as crude oil prices rise. That's because refiners are producing ample supplies of gas and consumer demand remains relatively soft. The impact on gasoline prices is being offset by strong refinery output and healthy inventories. Tommy is recalling 40,000 Boone Nourish 8-ounce reusable baby bottles due to a choking hazard. The product was sold at Walmart. The hard plastic outer shell can bubble or partially peel off, resulting in loose pieces of film-like plastic. I'm Mark Huffman. Learn more at consumeraffairs.com.
1: It'll be warm and muggy for today. Some scattered showers or a thunderstorm through midday, and then partly sunny, quite warm and humid for the afternoon. Highs in the middle to upper 80s. For tonight, muggy, scattered showers and storms, lows in the lower 70s. And for tomorrow, scattered showers and storms again in the morning, smaller chances for the afternoon. Hot and humid with highs around 90, heat indices in the mid-90s. I'm meteorologist Tom DeVecchio with the Erie News Now. First warning weather update.
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1: NBC News Radio, I'm Mark Mayfield. Iran's Revolutionary Guard Corps says it has launched attacks on U.S. bases in the Middle East in response to U.S. strikes on Iran. U.S. Central Command announced those strikes Tuesday in retaliation for the downing of an Apache helicopter over the Strait of Hormuz. Both crew members on board the helicopter were rescued. Now there are reports of Iranian attacks on sites in Jordan, Bahrain, and Kuwait. This all comes a day after Trump suggested that a peace deal with Iran would be possible within the next 2 to 3 days. Bill Gates will testify before Congress today about his relationship with the late sex criminal Jeffrey Epstein. Michael Kastner reports.
2: The billionaire Microsoft founder will appear at a closed-door hearing of the House Oversight Committee that's heard testimony from people like former President Bill Clinton, former Attorney General Pam Bondi, and Commerce Secretary Howard Lutnick. Gates, who showed up in pictures with Epstein in a Justice Department release last year, said he met with Epstein multiple times starting in 2011. That's 3 years after Epstein pleaded guilty to soliciting prostitution with a minor. I'm Michael Kastner.
1: Republicans are diving into how temporary amnesty programs for illegal immigrants, commonly called TPS, were used by the previous administration. Congressman Brandon Gill of Texas says that when President Biden took office, there were fewer than 500,000 people being shielded from deportation.
3: In 4 years, that number increased by over 1 million to 1.4 million thanks to new TPS designations.
1: He accused Democrats of using lawfare to, in his words, abuse the immigration system. The Trump administration has cracked down on TPS, revoking the status for millions of immigrants from countries such as Haiti and Venezuela. His opponents say the move threatens the nation's economy. And the Stanley Cup final is all tied up following the Hurricanes' 5-3 win over the Golden Knights in Game 4 from Vegas. The series shifts back to Carolina for Game 5 on Thursday in Raleigh. You are listening to the latest from NBC News Radio. A group of bipartisan lawmakers and others advocating for full government disclosure on unidentified aerial phenomena, or UAPs, gathered on Capitol Hill Tuesday. Republican Congressman Eric Burleson of Missouri was among the speakers.
4: We are no longer asking hypothetical questions anymore. Congress is requesting specific records and videos. These agencies and contractors know that we know that they exist, and we're going to get them released.
1: Also on hand were Representatives Anna Paulina Luna, Timber Chet, and Jared Moskowitz, all of whom are calling for passage of the UAP Disclosure Act and greater immunity for whistleblowers. South Carolina Republican Nancy Mace is conceding in her race for governor. Mace conceded less than 2 hours after polls closed in the GOP primary, with results showing her trailing Trump-backed Lieutenant Governor Pamela Yvette by double digits. She was considered a top contender in the race until a series of scandals cut into her in-state support. SpaceX and XAI are being sued by Mississippi residents who say a power plant supporting local data centers is creating inescapable noise that's ruined their health and property values. Tammy Trujillo explains.
5: The class action suit filed in federal court on behalf of more than 10,000 people says Elon Musk's companies have created a public nuisance. XAI poured more than $20 billion into the power plant with the support of Republican Mississippi Governor Tate Reeves. The South Haven facility provides energy for multiple data centers in and around the town, just across the Tennessee border south of Memphis. I'm Tammy Trujillo.
1: And Apple is previewing its new child safety features. They're being rolled out to make it easier for parents to manage the content that their kids can see, who they're talking to, and when they have access to apps. It says these safety features are designed to build on already existing parental controls. The company also says the first and most important step a parent can take to ensure age-appropriate experiences is to set up a child account. It's required for children under 13 and is available for those up to 18. Mark Mayfield, NBC News Radio.
6: It'll be warm and muggy for today. Some scattered showers or a thunderstorm through midday. And then partly sunny, quite warm and humid for the afternoon. Highs in the middle to upper 80s. For tonight, muggy, scattered showers and storms. Lows in the lower 70s. And for tomorrow, scattered showers and storms again in the morning. Smaller chances for the afternoon. Hot and humid with highs around 90. Heat indices in the mid-90s. I'm meteorologist Tom DeVecchio with the Erie News Now. First warning weather update.

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2: It'll be warm and muggy for today. Some scattered showers or a thunderstorm through midday. And then partly sunny, quite warm and humid for the afternoon. Highs in the middle to upper 80s. For tonight, muggy, scattered showers and storms. Lows in the lower 70s. And for tomorrow, scattered showers and storms again in the morning. Smaller chances for the afternoon. Hot and humid with highs around 90. Heat indices in the mid-90s. I'm meteorologist Tom DeVecchio with the Erie News Now. First warning weather update.
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1: A new oil production boost overseas could help ease gas prices in the U.S. soon. Tammy Trujillo reports.
2: OPEC Plus, which includes OPEC and allied oil producers, says seven countries agreed to add 188,000 barrels a day in July, but it could take weeks for that added oil supply to show up at U.S. gas stations. AAA says the national average for regular gas is down from a week ago, but it's still over 33% higher than this time last year.
1: If you're buying your own health insurance next year, get ready for some sticker shock. Federal data from CMS shows the average subsidized premium on healthcare.gov is expected to land around $50 a month in 2026, up about $13 from last year. The real hit is for people who don't qualify for tax credits. According to the Centers for Medicare and Medicaid Services, shoppers will see their average monthly bill jump to about $178, a 58% increase after enhanced subsidies expired at the end of 2025. The deductibles are climbing too. The average marketplace deductible now sits at $3,786, the highest ever recorded. A Tesla car crashed into a garage in Redmond. The driver is blaming the autopilot function, although the investigation continues. Brad Ford with more.
3: The car went through the garage door almost fully into the garage. No one was hurt. The driver told Redmond police the Tesla autopilot system was on and it malfunctioned. The house is located in a residential area on a street that's a dead end. The investigation's ongoing.
1: Sales of previously owned homes surged in May. Matt Mattinson reports.
4: The National Association of Realtors says existing home sales were 3.2% higher than a year ago as mortgage rates pulled back slightly. The group's chief economist cited improving affordability for driving the larger than expected gain. While supply remains tight, the median price of a home sold last month hit a record $429,300. First-time buyers made up 35% of sales, with homes staying on the market an average of 29 days.
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6: 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People have described contemporary cars as iPhones on wheels.
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7: It'll be warm and muggy for today. Some scattered showers or a thunderstorm through midday. And then partly sunny, quite warm and humid for the afternoon. Highs in the middle to upper 80s. For tonight, muggy, scattered showers and storms. Lows in the lower 70s. And for tomorrow, scattered showers and storms again in the morning. Smaller chances for the afternoon. Hot and humid with highs around 90. Heat indices in the mid-90s. I'm meteorologist Tom DeVecchio with the Erie News Now. First warning weather update.
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0: From Gannon University, 90.5 WERG, Erie.
1: NBC News Radio, I'm Michael Kastner. Iran's Revolutionary Guards Corps says it's launched attacks on U.S. bases in the Middle East in response to U.S. strikes on Iran. More from Mark Mayfield.
2: U.S. Central Command announced those strikes Tuesday in retaliation for the downing of an Apache helicopter over the Strait of Hormuz. Both crew members on board the helicopter were rescued. Now there are reports of Iranian attacks on sites in Jordan, Bahrain, and Kuwait. This all comes a day after Trump had suggested that a peace deal with Iran could be possible within the next 2 or 3 days.
1: Graham Plattner has won the Democratic Senate primary in Maine. Plattner thanked his supporters at a rally on Tuesday night.
3: It is an honor, and I will not let you down.
1: He defeated Maine Governor Janet Mills and David Costello. The former U.S. Marine will face Republican incumbent Senator Susan Collins in the November midterms. The embattled Plattner is facing a slew of allegations about a tattoo resembling a Nazi symbol he later had covered up and several women reporting volatile relationships in the past with one alleging physical abuse. Visitors to Washington, D.C. are reportedly complaining about equipment that's blocking the area around the Lincoln Memorial. More from Tammy Trujillo.
4: The UFC has scheduled a press conference at the memorial on Friday. Crews have put up fencing and are setting up video screens and sound equipment, blocking access to the memorial and its pathways. Tourists say they're upset that construction for National Mall events like the UFC fight and the Great American State Fair is detracting from their D.C. experience. I'm Tammy Trujillo.
1: Bill Gates will sit for a closed-door meeting with the House committee looking into the Jeffrey Epstein investigation. The billionaire co-founder of Microsoft will testify before the House Oversight Committee on Wednesday about his mentions in the Epstein files. Michael Kastner, NBC News Radio.
5: Erie City Council has officially given the Bayfront Marketplace project the green light, approving it in a final unanimous vote after hearing extensive public comment, support from community leaders, and a presentation from Visit Erie. The 6-0 vote clears a major hurdle for the proposed $14 million waterfront development. Erie City Council President Dr. Tyler Titus voted against the ordinance last month, but changed his vote to yes during that revote. He says those revotes are not common for council. The general manager for the Bayfront Convention Center says the project will benefit the community in several ways. Longtime business owner and supporter of the Erie Playhouse, Carl Larice, died last week at the age of 67. Larice founded and owned Larice Floral Design in 1999. And in addition to his work as a florist, he was a big supporter of the Erie Playhouse, serving on the board for years and as president. His recent term as president was for the 2025 season. The executive director of the Erie Playhouse, Zach Flock, says Larice's role behind the scenes will be hard to replace. The marquee outside the Playhouse has a slide dedicated to Larice. Well, it's the day that rail enthusiasts were waiting for. The Union Pacific's Big Boy 4014, the world's largest steam locomotive in operation, came barreling through Erie County Tuesday, part of an America 250 tour. Northeast hosted train enthusiasts of all ages, making room for thousands to line the tracks so they could see a piece of history. Big Boy steamed into Northeast right on schedule, 11:30 a Tuesday morning, to the cheers of the crowd. Out of 25 Big Boy steam locomotives, this one is the only one still in operation. I'm Mark Soliday for Erie News Now.
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8: It'll be warm and muggy for today. Some scattered showers or a thunderstorm through midday. And then partly sunny, quite warm and humid for the afternoon. Highs in the middle to upper 80s. For tonight, muggy, scattered showers and storms. Lows in the lower 70s. And for tomorrow, scattered showers and storms again in the morning. Smaller chances for the afternoon. Hot and humid with highs around 90. Heat indices in the mid-90s. I'm meteorologist Tom DeVecchio with the Erie News Now. First warning weather update.
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a radio DJ, my job is to get you up and moving and on your way. And I apologize, I'm probably not the peppiest person this morning, but I've got some cool information I'll share with you about women and what they find attractive in new relationships. So, and if you maybe you agree with this, I'd like to know from the ladies if you agree with this or not. And if you are in a new relationship, is this something that's important to you?

0: Lawrence the Man. Buckle. WERG, good morning. Ladies, do you find this attractive? 43% of women in a recent Cosmopolitan poll say they find it very attractive when a potential love interest knows how to iron clothing. I'm assuming this is women finding dudes attractive, because usually guys are not great at certain things. I know how to iron clothes. I don't think my wife really cared if I did or not. She definitely didn't like how dirty my apartment was, or how I would just throw clothes in a pile and I would consider that still the clean pile. That should have been a red flag for her right there. But 43% of women say they find it attractive when a potential love interest knows how to iron his or her clothing. All right. Well, I mean, if that's a deal breaker, then maybe you should just get it out of the way right away. Just ask about it when you're, you know, texting or messaging back and forth before you even go out on the first date. You know, kind of slide that in there. Do you know how to iron clothes? Yeah, so maybe take a look at their closet and see, you know, is stuff hanging up? Are they neat? Watch out. If she's poking around in your closet, you might be, because you're just trying to figure out, is this a good long-term investment or not?
1: The Hurricanes, with a two-goal third period, beat the Golden Knights 5-3 to even the Stanley Cup Final at two games apiece. Jordan Staal lit the lamp twice for Carolina.
2: Yeah, no, it's a good time to get hot. There's no question. Like I said, I want to contribute any way I can, and the puck's going in for me, and I'll take it.
1: Staal became the first player in 44 years to score at least one goal in each of the first four games in the final. Knicks and Spurs tonight, game four of the NBA Finals in New York, with the Knicks leading the best-of-seven series 2-1. NFL, since the Niners have yet to trade or release wide receiver Brandon Ayuk, he posted another video, this time calling the Niners stupid. In baseball, White Sox rookie Braden Montgomery, with a walk-off two-run homer in his major league debut, beat the Braves 6-5 in 10. That's sports. I'm Ron DeMoss.
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4: It'll be warm and muggy for today. Some scattered showers or a thunderstorm through midday, and then partly sunny, quite warm and humid for the afternoon. Highs in the middle to upper 80s. For tonight, muggy, scattered showers and storms, lows in the lower 70s. And for tomorrow, scattered showers and storms again in the morning, smaller chances for the afternoon. Hot and humid with highs around 90, heat indices in the mid-90s. I'm meteorologist Tom DeVecchio with the Erie News Now. First warning weather update.
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0: 90.5 WERG. Bill Page with you. I don't know if this is worth trying to figure out or not, but if you're going out on a first date, they say if you order the same food on a first date, you build trust and you're more likely to get a second date. So if you let her order first and you say, "Ooh, that sounds good," then I guess you're following her lead or whoever's sitting across from you. You know, you kind of have to say, oh, that does sound good. I like that. But if it's seafood and you don't like seafood, or you might have an allergic reaction to it, or it's going to mess with your stomach and ruin your night, yeah, that's not worth it. But hey, if you want a second date, try ordering the same thing as the person sitting across from you.
1: Attention, everyone.
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3: Got romance problems? Olivia Rodrigo wants to help. Ahead of the release of her album, You Seem Pretty Sad for a Girl So in Love, the singer is taking over iHeartRadio Los Angeles studio for You and Me Equals Advice Forever. It's a one-hour live relationship advice show this Thursday. Fans will have a chance to ask Rodrigo their dating and relationship questions and receive advice directly from the singer. They'll also get a preview of some never-before-heard songs from the album.
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3: Steve Miller and Nile Rodgers join the list of performers and presenters for the Songwriters Hall of Fame Gala this week.
5: Other performers and presenters include the Smashing Pumpkins' Billy Corgan, Goo Goo Dolls frontman Johnny Resnick, Gavin DeGraw, and more. KISS members Gene Simmons and Paul Stanley will be inducted into the Songwriters Hall of Fame this year, while John Fogerty receives the Johnny Mercer Award. The Songwriters Hall of Fame Gala takes place in New York City this Thursday. I'm Mark Mayfield.
3: And Stranger Things fans won't have much longer to experience the Upside Down on Broadway. The hit prequel play Stranger Things, The First Shadow, is going to end its run on January 3rd after earning 4 Tony Awards. And that's entertainment. I'm Daria Albinger.
6: It'll be warm and muggy for today. Some scattered showers or a thunderstorm through midday. And then partly sunny, quite warm and humid for the afternoon, highs in the middle to upper 80s. For tonight, muggy, scattered showers and storms, lows in the lower 70s. And for tomorrow, scattered showers and storms again in the morning, smaller chances for the afternoon, hot and humid with highs around 90, heat indices in the mid-90s. I'm meteorologist Tom DeVecchio with the Erie News Now. First warning weather update.
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1: NBC News Radio, I'm Michael Kastner. Iran's Revolutionary Guards Corps says it's launched attacks on U.S. bases in the Middle East in response to U.S. strikes on Iran. More from Mark Mayfield.
2: U.S. Central Command announced those strikes Tuesday in retaliation for the downing of an Apache helicopter over the Strait of Hormuz. Both crew members on board the helicopter were rescued. Now there are reports of Iranian attacks on sites in Jordan, Bahrain, and Kuwait. This all comes a day after Trump had suggested that a peace deal with Iran could be possible within the next 2 or 3 days.
1: Graham Plattner has won the Democratic Senate primary in Maine. Plattner thanked his supporters at a rally on Tuesday night.
3: It is an honor, and I will not let you down.
1: He defeated Maine Governor Janet Mills and David Costello. The former U.S. Marine will face Republican incumbent Senator Susan Collins in the November midterms. The embattled Plattner is facing a slew of allegations about a tattoo resembling a Nazi symbol he later had covered up and several women reporting volatile relationships in the past with one alleging physical abuse. Visitors to Washington, D.C. are reportedly complaining about equipment that's blocking the area around the Lincoln Memorial. More from Tammy Trujillo.
4: The UFC has scheduled a press conference at the memorial on Friday. Crews have put up fencing and are setting up video screens and sound equipment, blocking access to the memorial and its pathways. Tourists say they're upset that construction for National Mall events like the UFC fight and the Great American State Fair is detracting from their D.C. experience. I'm Tammy Trujillo.
1: Bill Gates will sit for a closed-door meeting with the House committee looking into the Jeffrey Epstein investigation. The billionaire co-founder of Microsoft will testify before the House Oversight Committee on Wednesday about his mentions in the Epstein files. Michael Kastner, NBC News Radio.
5: Erie City Council has officially given the Bayfront Marketplace project the green light, approving it in a final unanimous vote after hearing extensive public comment, support from community leaders, and a presentation from Visit Erie. The 6-0 vote clears a major hurdle for the proposed $14 million waterfront development. Erie City Council President Dr. Tyler Titus voted against the ordinance last month, but changed his vote to yes during that revote. He says those revotes are not common for council. The general manager for the Bayfront Convention Center says the project will benefit the community in several ways. Longtime business owner and supporter of the Erie Playhouse, Carl Larice, died last week at the age of 67. Larice founded and owned Larice Floral Design in 1999. And in addition to his work as a florist, he was a big supporter of the Erie Playhouse, serving on the board for years and as president. His recent term as president was for the 2025 season. The executive director of the Erie Playhouse, Zach Flock, says Larice's role behind the scenes will be hard to replace. The marquee outside the Playhouse has a slide dedicated to Larice. Well, it's the day that rail enthusiasts were waiting for. The Union Pacific's Big Boy 4014, the world's largest steam locomotive in operation, came barreling through Erie County Tuesday, part of an America 250 tour. Northeast hosted train enthusiasts of all ages, making room for thousands to line the tracks so they could see a piece of history. Big Boy steamed into Northeast right on schedule, 11:30 a Tuesday morning, to the cheers of the crowd. Out of 25 Big Boy steam locomotives, this one is the only one still in operation. I'm Mark Soliday for Erie News Now.
6: It'll be warm and muggy for today. Some scattered showers or a thunderstorm through midday. And then partly sunny, quite warm and humid for the afternoon. Highs in the middle to upper 80s. For tonight, muggy, scattered showers and storms. Lows in the lower 70s. And for tomorrow, scattered showers and storms again in the morning. Smaller chances for the afternoon. Hot and humid with highs around 90. Heat indices in the mid-90s. I'm meteorologist Tom DeVecchio with the Erie News Now. First warning weather update.

is Simple Minds. They're the same ones that had Don't You Forget About Me and Alive and Kicking. That is called See the Lights. See the Lights? Yeah, Simple Minds. Bill Page with you. Good morning. Can you believe this? 3% of Americans say they have never eaten Jell-O. What? What kind of a childhood did you have if you've never had Jell-O? I mean, they probably had it at the cafeteria, right? Maybe it's a texture thing. Maybe it's you just never had good Jell-O. I mean, every once in a while, little Jell-O, it hits the spot. 3% of Americans have never had J-E-L-L-O.

0: That is the Cannons and Starlight on WERG. Bill Page, a lot of weddings happening. It is the time of the year for it. A lot of bridesmaids doing shopping, getting ready for her big day, and hating their dresses. Yeah. A good number. A vast majority. 62% of bridesmaids hate their dresses. And you gotta pay for it yourself. Oh, a lot of times the bride will let the bridesmaids pick the style of dresses as long as it's in the color scheme of things. But other times, everybody's got to match. Oh, and you got to get them altered and you pay for it. It comes out of pocket. 62% of bridesmaids hate their dresses. And what are you going to use it for after the wedding? Are you going to wear it somewhere? Most of the time, probably not.
1: The Hurricanes with a two-goal third period beat the Golden Knights 5-3 to even the Stanley Cup final at two games apiece. Jordan Staal lit the lamp twice for Carolina.
2: Yeah, no, it's a good time to get hot. There's no question. Like I said, I want to contribute any way I can, and the puck's going in for me, and I'll take it.
1: Staal became the first player in 44 years to score at least one goal in each of the first four games in the final. Knicks and Spurs tonight, game four of the NBA Finals in New York, with the Knicks leading the best-of-seven series 2-1. NFL, since the Niners have yet to trade or release wide receiver Brandon Ayuk, he posted another video, this time calling the Niners stupid. In baseball, White Sox rookie Braden Montgomery, with a walk-off two-run homer in his major league debut, beat the Braves 6-5 in 10. That's sports. I'm Ron DeMoss.
3: It'll be warm and muggy for today. Some scattered showers or a thunderstorm through midday, and then partly sunny, quite warm and humid for the afternoon. Highs in the middle to upper 80s. For tonight, muggy, scattered showers and storms, lows in the lower 70s. And for tomorrow, scattered showers and storms again in the morning, smaller chances for the afternoon. Hot and humid with highs around 90, heat indices in the mid-90s. I'm meteorologist Tom DeVecchio with the Erie News Now. First warning weather update.
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0: 90.5 WERG. Bill Page, celebrity birthdays this week. Kenny G was a big deal back in the day. He played the saxophonist like a god with, like, curly, long hair. I don't know if the long hair is still there. I don't know how well he still plays the sax. Kenny G, 70 years old. Wow. Mark Wahlberg, a name that is probably more recognizable these days because he's doing a lot of projects. He used to be part of Marky Mark and the Funky Bunch. 55. Brian McKnight, 57. Good R&B singer from years ago. Who else? Oh, Pete Wentz from Fall Out Boy, 47. If it's your birthday this week, happy birthday to you from everyone here at WERG.
1: Apple is previewing its new child safety features. They're being rolled out to make it easier for parents to manage the content their kids can see, who they're talking to, and when they have access to apps. Apple views these steps as important to protect children. It says these safety features are designed to build on already existing parental controls. The company says the first and most important step a parent can take to ensure age-appropriate experiences is to set up a child account. Future doctors are getting more training on food and health. Health and Human Services Secretary Robert F. Kennedy Jr. announced on Monday that another 19 medical schools are pledging at least 40 hours of nutrition education starting this fall. The goal is to help physicians talk more with patients about diet and about chronic disease. The pledge now covers 73 schools in 36 states and over 52,000 medical students. Health Update, I'm Sarah Lee Kessler.
2: It'll be warm and muggy for today. Some scattered showers or a thunderstorm through midday. And then partly sunny, quite warm and humid for the afternoon, highs in the middle to upper 80s. For tonight, muggy, scattered showers and storms, lows in the lower 70s. And for tomorrow, scattered showers and storms again in the morning, smaller chances for the afternoon, hot and humid with highs around 90, heat indices in the mid-90s. I'm meteorologist Tom DeVecchio with the Erie News Now. First warning weather update.
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90.5 WERG. Bill Page, coming up after 7 o'clock, we're going to tell you who's about to sell their entire music catalog for $2 billion? Holy moly, that's coming up.

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1: NBC News Radio, I'm Michael Kastner. Maine Democratic Senate candidate Graham Plattner is advancing to the general election.
2: It is deeply humbling to stand here as your Democratic nominee.
1: The retired U.S. Marine defeated Governor Janet Mills and David Costello in Tuesday's primary. Plattner will face Republican incumbent Senator Susan Collins in the November midterms. U.S. bases in the Middle East have come under Iranian attack in response to earlier U.S. strikes on Iran. U.S. Central Command announced those strikes Tuesday in retaliation for the downing of an Apache helicopter over the Strait of Hormuz. Speaker Mike Johnson describes the U.S. response.
3: It's targeted strikes to the radar, missile, and command and control sites, and it is defensive in nature.
1: Now there are reports of Iranian attacks on sites in Jordan, Bahrain, and Kuwait. Texas teen Carmelo Anthony is being sentenced to 35 years in prison after his murder conviction. More from Mark Mayfield.
4: Earlier on Tuesday, a jury found the now 19-year-old Anthony guilty of stabbing and killing 17-year-old Austin Metcalf during a confrontation at a high school track meet in Frisco last year. Anthony will have to serve at least half the sentence before he is eligible for parole. The jury in the Dallas suburb of McKinney came back with the sentence after further deliberations. The judge told them they could consider sudden passion when a defendant commits an act because they didn't take the time to cool off when sentencing.
1: President Trump will sign an immigration enforcement funding measure this morning. The bill was approved in a House vote on Tuesday. It will fund ICE and Border Patrol through the end of Trump's term. The bill includes $38 billion for ICE and $26 billion for Border Patrol. Michael Kastner, NBC News Radio.
5: Erie City Council has officially given the Bayfront Marketplace project the green light, approving it in a final unanimous vote after hearing extensive public comment, support from community leaders, and a presentation from Visit Erie. The 6-0 vote clears a major hurdle for the proposed $14 million waterfront development. Erie City Council President Dr. Tyler Titus voted against the ordinance last month, but changed his vote to yes during that revote. He says those revotes are not common for council. The general manager for the Bayfront Convention Center says the project will benefit the community in several ways. Longtime business owner and supporter of the Erie Playhouse, Carl Larice, died last week at the age of 67. Larice founded and owned Larice Floral Design in 1999. And in addition to his work as a florist, he was a big supporter of the Erie Playhouse, serving on the board for years and as president. His recent term as president was for the 2025 season. The executive director of the Erie Playhouse, Zach Flock, says Larice's role behind the scenes will be hard to replace. The marquee outside the playhouse has a slide dedicated to Larice. Well, it's the day that rail enthusiasts were waiting for. The Union Pacific's Big Boy 4014, the world's largest steam locomotive in operation, came barreling through Erie County Tuesday, part of an America 250 tour. Northeast hosted train enthusiasts of all ages, making room for thousands to line the tracks so they could see a piece of history. Big Boy steamed into Northeast right on schedule, 11:30 a Tuesday morning, to the cheers of the crowd. Out of 25 Big Boy steam locomotives, this one is the only one still in operation. I'm Mark Soliday for Erie News Now.
6: It'll be warm and muggy for today. Some scattered showers or a thunderstorm through midday. And then partly sunny, quite warm and humid for the afternoon. Highs in the middle to upper 80s. For tonight, muggy, scattered showers and storms. Lows in the lower 70s. And for tomorrow, scattered showers and storms again in the morning. Smaller chances for the afternoon. Hot and humid with highs around 90. Heat indices in the mid-90s. I'm meteorologist Tom DeVecchio with the Erie News Now. First warning weather update.
7: Good morning, starshine. Sonic sunrise. The Earth says hello. W-E.

90.5 WERG. Bill Page, artists will do this that have been around a long time when they've had a legendary career. The Beatles, Zeppelin, the Stones. I don't know if the Stones have done it, but Garth Brooks is considering an offer to sell his entire music catalog, all the rights to it, all the music, for $2 billion. Michael Jackson, before he died, he bought the Beatles catalog, but now who owns it? Here's another one. What about Prince? Who owns? I have a feeling that was divided up between the record companies, the family. He died suddenly. I don't remember any names coming out. Was he ever married? Prince? I don't know. I don't remember. I'm a big Prince fan. It was the 10-year anniversary of his death last week. I thought, oh my gosh, I can't believe it's been that long. And I kind of expected after Prince passed away for some music to be just, I don't know, released. It hasn't happened. I'm bummed. Michael Jackson, kind of the same way. I don't think stuff's going to come out. But yeah, but Garth Brooks, considering, $2 billion. I mean, what would you even do with $2 billion? I'm sure I'd find something.

0: Royal Otis on WERG. The song is called Who's Your Boyfriend? Bill Page with you. And if scientists not watched scary, freakish movies, there's so many sci-fi movies out there of things not to do. This should be on the list. Scientists have found four different types of yeast in a brownish water that, get this, was melted off the inside of a European mummy. It happens to be Europe's oldest mummy. It's a 5,300-year-old frozen corpse, and some water melted off of it. They did tests on the water. Apparently, there was enough of it. It turns out it has properties that would blend into good sourdough, which they are now getting set to brew into a beer off of a 5,300-year-old frozen corpse. Have you not seen some scary sci-fi movies in your day, like Alien and all those things? I mean, as you know what? After they make that sourdough frozen mummy brew, give it a couple years. I want to see if they come out with a crazy movie about it, like Zombie Apocalypse, The End of the World, Armageddon. As a result, I think that would be an even better movie than a beer. Maybe I should try to get the screenplay and the rights for that.
1: The Hurricanes, with a two-goal third period, beat the Golden Knights 5-3 to even the Stanley Cup final at two games apiece. Jordan Staal lit the lamp twice for Carolina.
2: Yeah, no, it's a good time to get hot. There's no question. Like I said, I want to contribute any way I can, and the puck's going in for me, I'll take it.
1: Staal became the first player in 44 years to score at least one goal in each of the first four games in the final. Knicks and Spurs tonight, game four of the NBA Finals in New York, with the Knicks leading the best-of-seven series 2-1. NFL, since the Niners have yet to trade or release wide receiver Brandon Ayuk, he posted another video, this time calling the Niners stupid. In baseball, White Sox rookie Braden Montgomery, with a walk-off two-run homer in his major league debut, beat the Braves 6-5 in 10. That's sports. I'm Ron DeMoss.
3: It'll be warm and muggy for today. Some scattered showers or a thunderstorm through midday, and then partly sunny, quite warm and humid for the afternoon. Highs in the middle to upper 80s. For tonight, muggy, scattered showers and storms, lows in the lower 70s. And for tomorrow, scattered showers and storms again in the morning, smaller chances for the afternoon. Hot and humid with highs around 90, heat indices in the mid-90s. I'm meteorologist Tom DeVecchio with the Erie News Now. First warning weather update.
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1: 90.5 WERG. Bill Page, I don't need to tell you the price of everything is going up. The price of beef alone has gone up 13% than it was this time last year. So you go to Mickey D's, you go out for a burger, you go out, you make some. You go to the grocery store. Try buying a pound of Angus beef, grade A this, sirloin. Yeah, everything's jacked up in pricing. Sometimes you go, you know, is this a bad joke or what? Because the price is just... What I want to know is, when are these prices coming down? Is it going to be anytime soon? Please?
2: A new oil production boost overseas could help ease gas prices in the U.S. soon, Tammy Trujillo reports.
3: OPEC Plus, which includes OPEC and allied oil producers, says seven countries agreed to add 188,000 barrels a day in July, but it could take weeks for that added oil supply to show up at U.S. gas stations. AAA says the national average for regular gas is down from a week ago, but it's still over 33% higher than this time last year.
2: If you're buying your own health insurance next year, get ready for some sticker shock. Federal data from CMS shows the average subsidized premium on healthcare.gov is expected to land around $50 a month in 2026, up about $13 from last year. The real hit is for people who don't qualify for tax credits. According to the Centers for Medicare and Medicaid Services, shoppers will see their average monthly bill jump to about $178, a 58% increase after enhanced subsidies expired at the end of 2025. The deductibles are climbing too. The average marketplace deductible now sits at $3,786, the highest ever recorded. A Tesla car crashed into a garage in Redmond. The driver is blaming the autopilot function, although the investigation continues. Brad Ford with more.
4: The car went through the garage door almost fully into the garage. No one was hurt. The driver told Redmond police the Tesla autopilot system was on and it malfunctioned. The house is located in a residential area on a street that's a dead end. The investigation's ongoing.
2: Sales of previously owned homes surged in May. Matt Mattinson reports.
5: The National Association of Realtors says existing home sales were 3.2% higher than a year ago as mortgage rates pulled back slightly. The group's chief economist cited improving affordability for driving the larger-than-expected gain. While supply remains tight, the median price of a home sold last month hit a record $429,300. First-time buyers made up 35% of sales, with homes staying on the market an average of 29 days.
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6: It'll be warm and muggy for today. Some scattered showers or a thunderstorm through midday, and then partly sunny, quite warm and humid for the afternoon. Highs in the middle to upper 80s. For tonight, muggy, scattered showers and storms. Lows in the lower 70s. And for tomorrow, scattered showers and storms again in the morning. Smaller chances for the afternoon. Hot and humid with highs around 90. Heat indices in the mid-90s. I'm meteorologist Tom DeVecchio with the Erie News Now. First warning weather update.
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I've said this before. I am not a stock market person, but I might consider this. 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The price of a share of SpaceX stock is going to be about $135 per share or whatever the increment is. I am not a stock market person. I would consider buying a SpaceX share for $135. Why not? I don't know what good it would do you. I mean, all of a sudden, if they became incredibly popular or even more popular than they are now, that sale of SpaceX stock is sometime this week. Sounds interesting. And there's so many things I wish I would have gone on the ground floor of if we would have known, like Apple or some of these. But yeah, I mean, if you're looking for something to invest in, SpaceX, probably not a bad investment. Oh, good stuff. Here's a Smithereens on WERG.

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1: NBC News Radio, I'm Michael Kastner. Maine Democratic Senate candidate Graham Plattner is advancing to the general election.
2: It is deeply humbling to stand here as your Democratic nominee.
1: The retired U.S. Marine defeated Governor Janet Mills and David Costello in Tuesday's primary. Plattner will face Republican incumbent Senator Susan Collins in the November midterms. U.S. bases in the Middle East have come under Iranian attack in response to earlier U.S. strikes on Iran. U.S. Central Command announced those strikes Tuesday in retaliation for the downing of an Apache helicopter over the Strait of Hormuz. Speaker Mike Johnson describes the U.S. response.
3: It's targeted strikes to the radar, missile, and command and control sites, and it is defensive in nature.
1: Now there are reports of Iranian attacks on sites in Jordan, Bahrain, and Kuwait. Texas teen Carmelo Anthony is being sentenced to 35 years in prison after his murder conviction. More from Mark Mayfield.
4: Earlier on Tuesday, a jury found the now 19-year-old Anthony guilty of stabbing and killing 17-year-old Austin Metcalf during a confrontation at a high school track meet in Frisco last year. Anthony will have to serve at least half the sentence before he is eligible for parole. The jury in the Dallas suburb of McKinney came back with the sentence after further deliberations. The judge told them they could consider sudden passion when a defendant commits an act because they didn't take the time to cool off when sentencing.
1: President Trump will sign an immigration enforcement funding measure this morning. The bill was approved in a House vote on Tuesday. It will fund ICE and Border Patrol through the end of Trump's term. The bill includes $38 billion for ICE and $26 billion for Border Patrol. Michael Kastner, NBC News Radio.
5: Erie City Council has officially given the Bayfront Marketplace project the green light, approving it in a final unanimous vote after hearing extensive public comment, support from community leaders, and a presentation from Visit Erie. The 6-0 vote clears a major hurdle for the proposed $14 million waterfront development. Erie City Council President Dr. Tyler Titus voted against the ordinance last month, but changed his vote to yes during that revote. He says those revotes are not common for council. The general manager for the Bayfront Convention Center says the project will benefit the community in several ways. Longtime business owner and supporter of the Erie Playhouse, Carl Larice, died last week at the age of 67. Larice founded and owned Larice Floral Design in 1999. And in addition to his work as a florist, he was a big supporter of the Erie Playhouse, serving on the board for years and as president. His recent term as president was for the 2025 season. The executive director of the Erie Playhouse, Zach Flock, says Larice's role behind the scenes will be hard to replace. The marquee outside the Playhouse has a slide dedicated to Larice. Well, it's the day that rail enthusiasts were waiting for. The Union Pacific's Big Boy 4014, the world's largest steam locomotive in operation, came barreling through Erie County Tuesday, part of an America 250 tour. Northeast hosted train enthusiasts of all ages, making room for thousands to line the tracks so they could see a piece of history. Big Boy steamed into Northeast right on schedule, 11:30 a Tuesday morning, to the cheers of the crowd. Out of 25 Big Boy steam locomotives, this one is the only one still in operation. I'm Mark Soliday for Erie News Now.
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8: It'll be warm and muggy for today. Some scattered showers or a thunderstorm through midday. And then partly sunny, quite warm and humid for the afternoon. Highs in the middle to upper 80s. For tonight, muggy, scattered showers and storms. Lows in the lower 70s. And for tomorrow, scattered showers and storms again in the morning. Smaller chances for the afternoon. Hot and humid with highs around 90. Heat indices in the mid-90s. I'm meteorologist Tom DeVecchio with the Erie News Now. First warning weather update.
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the category of what the hell were you thinking? WERG, Bill Page. I don't know where in Pennsylvania, but this came across the wire. Some volunteer firefighter in Pennsylvania. Ick! Come on, it's a big state. There's a lot of volunteer firemen. He intentionally set 3 fires within 30 hours. Originally, I think I read this and I thought it was 3 days. No, it was 30 hours. So 3 fires within 30 hours, including one near his home. Well, at least it was convenient. He also had a reason for it. It was the home of his former boss who had fired him. Now, looking back on it, I'm sure the guy who fired him thinks, wow, you know, I guess I had a good reason to fire him after all. But if you hadn't fired him, he might not have targeted your house. Scary stuff. 90.5 WERG. Good morning.

0: Oh my gosh, I can relate, but this is just crazy. 90.5 WERG. Bill Page with you. A Massachusetts woman visiting Disney World had a serious meltdown, a Karen of all Karen moments, when she became violent with employees at a Disney steakhouse. It was part of the resort. It was on the grounds of Walt Disney World. She reportedly was denied entry because of the size of her party. In response, the woman then dumped water on a restaurant manager and broke several glasses, tore his name tag off his chest, off the suit he was wearing, because she wanted to complain to his boss. She has now been banned from Disney World. Well, good. I'm glad she was banned. Total Karen moment. I don't know. Does it have her name here? Because a lot of times they'll release that eventually. Somebody somewhere knows who this was. Is there video? I got to see the video on this because it would actually make me smile and probably have a better day that someone is a bigger jerk than I am. Because I've had moments where I just go, we all have those. But you just can't react like that. Karen. I'm going to call her Karen. She's got to be a Karen for doing that.
1: The Hurricanes with a 2-goal third period beat the Golden Knights 5-3 to even the Stanley Cup final at 2 games apiece. Jordan Staal lit the lamp twice for Carolina.
2: Yeah, no, it's a good time to get hot. There's no question. Like I said, I want to contribute any way I can, and the puck's going in for me, and I'll take it.
1: Staal became the first player in 44 years to score at least 1 goal in each of the first 4 games in the final. Knicks and Spurs tonight, game 4 of the NBA Finals in New York, with the Knicks leading the best-of-7 series 2-1. NFL, since the Niners have yet to trade or release wide receiver Brandon Ayuk, he posted another video, this time calling the Niners stupid. In baseball, White Sox rookie Brayden Montgomery, with a walk-off 2-run homer in his major league debut, beat the Braves 6-5 in 10. That's sports. I'm Ron DeMoss.
3: It'll be warm and muggy for today. Some scattered showers or a thunderstorm through midday, and then partly sunny, quite warm and humid for the afternoon, highs in the middle to upper 80s. For tonight, muggy, scattered showers and storms, lows in the lower 70s. And for tomorrow, scattered showers and storms again in the morning, smaller chances for the afternoon, hot and humid with highs around 90, heat indices in the mid-90s. I'm meteorologist Tom DeVecchio with the Erie News Now. First warning weather update.
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0: 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Foo Fighters. Bill Page with you. This Friday, weather permitting, hoping it's going to be a good night, is Cruisetown Erie. First of two this summer. Friday about 5 o'clock. Things really get humming. But car show people, let me tell you, most of them are retired. They don't have busy schedules this time of the year. They'll come down, they'll park in front of their favorite place, maybe the Plymouth, maybe down closer to Perry Square. But all of State Street fills up with these classic cars. And if it's the right night, it is just worth walking from block to block to block, checking out all these cars, classics, cars that used to be hundreds of them out on a street at a time. Now they're so select. They're antiques, and it's just a great night. There's so many great places to enjoy for food and beverage and just to enjoy coming down as a date night or family. It's Cruisetown Erie. It's this Friday, and I hope the weather does cooperate. A lot of these cars are hubbed around Perry Square, but they stretch all the way up and down State Street on both sides of the street. So get down there and check out those cool cars this Friday, starting about 5, 6 o'clock, and they stay there throughout the night. So check out the cool cars with Cruisetown Erie this Friday. Just hoping that the weatherman helps us out a little bit with this.
1: Apple is previewing its new child safety features. Sarah Lee Kessler has details.
2: They're being rolled out to make it easier for parents to manage the content their kids can see, who they're talking to, and when they have access to apps. Apple views these steps as important to protect children. It says these safety features are designed to build on already existing parental controls. The company says the first and most important step a parent can take to ensure age-appropriate experiences is to set up a child account. It's required for children under 13 and is available for those up to 18.
1: Perplexity is planning for an IPO in 2028. The company's CEO tells CNBC they'll move ahead regardless of how Anthropic and OpenAI do with their IPOs. And convicted FTX founder Sam Bankman-Fried is turning to the Trump administration for a presidential pardon. According to the information listed on the DOJ's Office of the Pardon Attorney website, the disgraced crypto mogul formally submitted a request for a presidential pardon. Tech Report, I'm Mark Mayfield.
3: It'll be warm and muggy for today. Some scattered showers or a thunderstorm through midday, and then partly sunny, quite warm and humid for the afternoon. Highs in the middle to upper 80s. For tonight, muggy, scattered showers and storms. Lows in the lower 70s. And for tomorrow, scattered showers and storms again in the morning. Smaller chances for the afternoon. Hot and humid with highs around 90. Heat indices in the mid-90s. I'm meteorologist Tom DeVecchio with the Erie News Now. First warning weather update.
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1: NBC News Radio, I'm Michael Kastner. Graham Plattner has won the Democratic Senate primary in Maine. Plattner thanked his supporters at a rally on Tuesday night.
2: It is an honor, and I will not let you down.
1: He defeated Maine Governor Janet Mills and David Costello. The retired Marine will face Republican incumbent Senator Susan Collins in the November midterms. The embattled Plattner is facing a slew of allegations, including several women reporting volatile relationships in the past. Elsewhere, incumbent Lindsey Graham is the winner in the Republican Senate primary in South Carolina, while longtime Representative Jim Clyburn secured the Democratic nod for the U.S. House. Iran's Revolutionary Guards Corps says it has launched attacks on U.S. bases in the Middle East, this in response to U.S. strikes on Iran. Mark Mayfield with more.
3: U.S. Central Command announced those strikes Tuesday in retaliation for the downing of an Apache helicopter over the Strait of Hormuz. Both crew members on board the helicopter were rescued. Now there are reports of Iranian attacks on sites in Jordan, Bahrain, and Kuwait. This all comes a day after Trump had suggested that a peace deal with Iran could be possible within the next 2 or 3 days. I'm Mark Mayfield.
1: ICE could save tens of millions of taxpayer dollars at its biggest detention camp, according to a new federal watchdog report. More from Tammy Trujillo.
4: The GAO says an immigration camp at Fort Bliss in Texas was set up so the government paid for meals and services as if it was full, even when it was nowhere even close. The report also says the camp opened without basic pieces in place, like security cameras and rooms for attorney and family visits. The GAO says ICE and the Pentagon need to fix the deal so taxpayers are not paying for empty space and make sure the camp is actually ready before people are held there.
1: Michael Kastner, NBC News Radio.
5: Erie City Council has officially given the Bayfront Marketplace project the green light, approving it in a final unanimous vote after hearing extensive public comment, support from community leaders, and a presentation from Visit Erie. The 6-0 vote clears a major hurdle for the proposed $14 million waterfront development. Erie City Council President Dr. Tyler Titus voted against the ordinance last month, but changed his vote to yes during that revote. He says those revotes are not common for council. The general manager for the Bayfront Convention Center says the project will benefit the community in several ways. Longtime business owner and supporter of the Erie Playhouse, Carl Larice, died last week at the age of 67. Larice founded and owned Larice Floral Design in 1999. And in addition to his work as a florist, he was a big supporter of the Erie Playhouse, serving on the board for years and as president. His recent term as president was for the 2025 season. The executive director of the Erie Playhouse, Zach Flock, says Larice's role behind the scenes will be hard to replace. The marquee outside the Playhouse has a slide dedicated to Larice. Well, it's the day that rail enthusiasts were waiting for. The Union Pacific's Big Boy 4014, the world's largest steam locomotive in operation, came barreling through Erie County Tuesday, part of an America 250 tour. Northeast hosted train enthusiasts of all ages, making room for thousands to line the tracks so they could see a piece of history. Big Boy steamed into Northeast right on schedule, 11:30 a Tuesday morning, to the cheers of the crowd. Out of 25 Big Boy steam locomotives, this one is the only one still in operation. I'm Mark Soliday for Erie News Now.
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9: It'll be warm and muggy for today. Some scattered showers or a thunderstorm through midday. And then partly sunny, quite warm and humid for the afternoon. Highs in the middle to upper 80s. For tonight, muggy, scattered showers and storms. Lows in the lower 70s. And for tomorrow, scattered showers and storms again in the morning. Smaller chances for the afternoon. Hot and humid with highs around 90. Heat indices in the mid-90s. I'm meteorologist Tom DeVecchio with the Erie News Now. First warning weather update.
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0: 90.5 WERG. Bill Page, they say the average person cleans their glove compartment out once a year. Yeah, that's probably accurate. For most of us, do you clean it out more often? How much? The thing is, though, if you are one of those people who puts a lot in your glove compartment, you probably should clean it out more often. Some people really don't use their glove compartment for much of anything except what they need to, in which case, if it's nice and tidy, it probably doesn't need cleaned out. But mine, yeah, should probably be cleaned out once a month, not once a year. It's a little messy, let me tell you. The best rock on the radio, 90.5 WERG. Good morning.

0: wish, what would it be? That is almost Monday and no more regrets. Bill Page, good morning. If you had one wish, what would it be? 54% of Americans say they would change how tall they are. I'm average height. Would I like to be a little taller? Sure, but I wouldn't want to be any shorter. When you're a guy and you're a little shorter, it's tough. It really is. You know, and then all you can do is really date or marry someone and hope that you have kids. If she's a little taller, then you're sending your kids up for at least a chance. You know, a lot of shorter girls go out with taller guys. At least there's a chance your kids someday will be taller. Or somewhere in your DNA, your lineage, you're hoping there's a tall relative in there. Because, boy, that's one thing you don't want to pass on to your kids. If you're a little short and they turn out a little short, you're like, yeah. Of course, love is blind and you can't pick who you love, right?
1: The Hurricanes with a 2-goal third period beat the Golden Knights 5-3 to even the Stanley Cup final at 2 games apiece. Jordan Staal lit the lamp twice for Carolina.
2: Yeah, no, it's a good time to get hot. There's no question. Like I said, I want to contribute any way I can, and the puck's going in for me, and I'll take it.
1: Staal became the first player in 44 years to score at least 1 goal in each of the first 4 games in the final. Knicks and Spurs tonight, game 4 of the NBA Finals in New York, with the Knicks leading the best-of-7 series 2-1. NFL, since the Niners have yet to trade or release wide receiver Brandon Ayuk, he posted another video, this time calling the Niners stupid. In baseball, White Sox rookie Braden Montgomery, with a walk-off 2-run homer in his major league debut, beat the Braves 6-5 in 10. That's sports. I'm Ron DeMoss.
3: Nothing soothes the soul like a walk on the beach. Oh, and great music.
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5: It'll be warm and muggy for today. Some scattered showers or a thunderstorm through midday. And then partly sunny, quite warm and humid for the afternoon. Highs in the middle to upper 80s. For tonight, muggy, scattered showers and storms. Lows in the lower 70s. And for tomorrow, scattered showers and storms again in the morning. Smaller chances for the afternoon. Hot and humid with highs around 90. Heat indices in the mid-90s. I'm meteorologist Tom DeVecchio with the Erie News Now. First warning weather update.
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0: 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Bill Page, I'm noticing a lot of photos on social media of proud moms and dads of graduation, but also a lot of prom pictures. And a lot of the dresses, I'm going, wow. I mean, they just didn't look like that when I was in school. The dresses, the girls, the guys, everybody just looks more grown up than they are these days. A lot of different colors. And one of the colors I did notice that looked really good on so many of the girls, lavender. Lavender's in blues. But lavender was a popular color this year for prom. And the studies have shown wearing lavender or having a lavender air freshener or scent can actually make people trust you more. Now, I'm not sure what that means in prom dresses. That probably has nothing to do with it. But a lavender air freshener or scent or a cologne or perfume could make people trust you more. Also, the color, just the color. So, you know, color of the walls or color of what the person's wearing. They appear or could become more trustworthy subconsciously to the other people, the person, the band. You know what I'm saying, right?
1: And now, another film rental discovery. Welcome to the Indie Film Minute. Some films gain greater value after experiencing their end. Swimming Pool, a European erotic thriller, may be worth watching twice. Its ending changes the entire prism through which it was viewed. Charlotte Rampling plays Sarah, a repressed writer of mystery novels. Confronted by writer's block, she accepts the invitation of her publisher, Frank, to visit his villa in the south of France. Sensuous new environments may be just what she needs, and could it be that Frank intends to meet her there? Slipping into a more relaxed existence, once more she begins to write. Into her ideal comes a visitor, not Frank, who would have been welcome, but his beautiful daughter, Julie. Julie is everything that Sarah is not. She is young, sensuous, and brazen in following her desires. These women do not like one another. Sensing Sarah's repression, Julie enjoys flagrant adventures with the local men, purposefully flaunting her encounters. Sarah cannot help herself. She watches, disapprovingly. And then there's the murder. Swimming Pool is an effective thriller in the Hitchcock tradition. After it ends, you might want to watch it again to appreciate its symbolism, subtle hints, and the possibility that its reality may not be what it once seemed. Indie Film Minute, not in theaters. Discovery through rental.
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4: It'll be warm and muggy for today. Some scattered showers or a thunderstorm through midday. And then partly sunny, quite warm and humid for the afternoon. Highs in the middle to upper 80s. For tonight, muggy, scattered showers and storms. Lows in the lower 70s. And for tomorrow, scattered showers and storms again in the morning. Smaller chances for the afternoon. Hot and humid with highs around 90. Heat indices in the mid-90s. I'm meteorologist Tom DeVecchio with the Erie News Now. First warning weather update.
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After 8:30, I'll tell you this. 35% of men say they never do this without asking their wife first.

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1: NBC News Radio, I'm Michael Kastner. Graham Plattner has won the Democratic Senate primary in Maine. Plattner thanked his supporters at a rally on Tuesday night.
2: It is an honor, and I will not let you down.
1: He defeated Maine Governor Janet Mills and David Costello. The retired Marine will face Republican incumbent Senator Susan Collins in the November midterms. The embattled Plattner is facing a slew of allegations, including several women reporting volatile relationships in the past. Elsewhere, incumbent Lindsey Graham is the winner in the Republican Senate primary in South Carolina, while longtime Representative Jim Clyburn secured the Democratic nod for the U.S. House. Iran's Revolutionary Guards Corps says it has launched attacks on U.S. bases in the Middle East, this in response to U.S. strikes on Iran. Mark Mayfield with more.
3: U.S. Central Command announced those strikes Tuesday in retaliation for the downing of an Apache helicopter over the Strait of Hormuz. Both crew members on board the helicopter were rescued. Now there are reports of Iranian attacks on sites in Jordan, Bahrain, and Kuwait. This all comes a day after Trump had suggested that a peace deal with Iran could be possible within the next 2 or 3 days. I'm Mark Mayfield.
1: ICE could save tens of millions of taxpayer dollars at its biggest detention camp, according to a new federal watchdog report. More from Tammy Trujillo.
4: The GAO says an immigration camp at Fort Bliss in Texas was set up so the government paid for meals and services as if it was full, even when it was nowhere even close. The report also says the camp opened without basic pieces in place, like security cameras and rooms for attorney and family visits. The GAO says ICE and the Pentagon need to fix the deal so taxpayers are not paying for empty space and make sure the camp is actually ready before people are held there.
1: Michael Kastner, NBC News Radio.
5: Erie City Council has officially given the Bayfront Marketplace project the green light, approving it in a final unanimous vote after hearing extensive public comment, support from community leaders, and a presentation from Visit Erie. The 6-0 vote clears a major hurdle for the proposed $14 million waterfront development. Erie City Council President Dr. Tyler Titus voted against the ordinance last month, but changed his vote to yes during that revote. He says those revotes are not common for council. The general manager for the Bayfront Convention Center says the project will benefit the community in several ways. Longtime business owner and supporter of the Erie Playhouse, Carl Larice, died last week at the age of 67. Larice founded and owned Larice Floral Design in 1999, and in addition to his work as a florist, he was a big supporter of the Erie Playhouse, serving on the board for years and as president. His recent term as president was for the 2025 season. The executive director of the Erie Playhouse, Zach Flock, says Larice's role behind the scenes will be hard to replace. The marquee outside the Playhouse has a slide dedicated to Larice. Well, it's the day that rail enthusiasts were waiting for. The Union Pacific's Big Boy 4014, the world's largest steam locomotive in operation, came barreling through Erie County Tuesday, part of an America 250 tour. Northeast hosted train enthusiasts of all ages, making room for thousands to line the tracks so they could see a piece of history. Big Boy steamed into Northeast right on schedule, 11:30 a Tuesday morning, to the cheers of the crowd. Out of 25 Big Boy steam locomotives, this one is the only one still in operation. I'm Mark Soliday for Erie News Now.
6: It'll be warm and muggy for today. Some scattered showers or a thunderstorm through midday. And then partly sunny, quite warm and humid for the afternoon. Highs in the middle to upper 80s. For tonight, muggy, scattered showers and storms. Lows in the lower 70s. And for tomorrow, scattered showers and storms again in the morning. Smaller chances for the afternoon. Hot and humid with highs around 90. Heat indices in the mid-90s. I'm meteorologist Tom DeVecchio with the Erie News Now. First warning weather update.

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1: In excess, Bill Page with you. I'm in this category, and I think it's just because I've been married that long. How long? If it was dog years, it's well over 100. Don't tell her I said that, please. 35% of married men say they never touch the thermostat without asking their wife first. I used to like do things because I think I had, but I just wanted things my way, and I just realized after a while it's not worth arguing over. Just wherever you want it, that's fine. Open a window if you need to. 35% of married men say they never touch the thermostat without asking their wife first. I'm willing to bet most of those guys that don't touch the thermostat have been married for at least 10 years. Because if it's 10 years or younger, you might still fight that fight. But at 10 years or more of marriage, you realize it ain't worth it. Just leave it where it is. It'll be all right. WERG, good morning.

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1: 60%. There's the number I was looking for. I was looking for this a little bit ago, and I could not find it. It was driving me crazy. 60% of women wear bright lipstick because they believe it makes them look friendlier. Yeah, and no. Sometimes bright red lipstick sends off the wrong message. I think it depends on where you're at or what time of the day. I would not equate bright red lipstick with looking friendlier. Then again, that could just be me. Guys, if she's wearing bright red lipstick, does she look friendlier? All right, you say so.
2: The Hurricanes with a two-goal third period beat the Golden Knights 5-3 to even the Stanley Cup final at 2 games apiece. Jordan Staal lit the lamp twice for Carolina.
3: Yeah, no, it's a good time to get hot. There's no question. Like I said, I want to contribute any way I can, and the puck's going in for me, I'll take it.
2: Staal became the first player in 44 years to score at least one goal in each of the first 4 games in the final. Knicks and Spurs tonight, game 4 of the NBA Finals in New York, with the Knicks leading the best-of-7 series 2-1. NFL, since the Niners have yet to trade or release wide receiver Brandon Ayuk, he posted another video, this time calling the Niners stupid. In baseball, White Sox rookie Braden Montgomery, with a walk-off 2-run homer in his major league debut, beat the Braves 6-5 in 10. That's sports. I'm Ron DeMoss.
4: It'll be warm and muggy for today. Some scattered showers or a thunderstorm through midday, and then partly sunny, quite warm and humid for the afternoon. Highs in the middle to upper 80s. For tonight, muggy, scattered showers and storms. Lows in the lower 70s. And for tomorrow, scattered showers and storms again in the morning. Smaller chances for the afternoon. Hot and humid with highs around 90. Heat indices in the mid-90s. I'm meteorologist Tom DeVecchio with the Erie News Now. First warning weather update.
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0: 90.5 WERG. Bill Page, brunch is one of my favorite meals. It's that thing that you can still enjoy breakfast stuff with, but maybe lean a little into, like, afternoon stuff. No surprise, brunch was created in the late 1800s to act as a cure for hangovers. Well, again, no surprise that people wanted to find something that could cure a hangover. Late 1800s, I guess they didn't try. Did they have ibuprofen yet? Probably not. So why not just have brunch instead? Sounds good to me.
1: Attention, everyone.
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3: Got romance problems? Olivia Rodrigo wants to help. Ahead of the release of her album, You Seem Pretty Sad for a Girl So In Love, the singer is taking over iHeartRadio Los Angeles studio for You and Me Equals Advice Forever. It's a one-hour live relationship advice show this Thursday. Fans will have a chance to ask Rodrigo their dating and relationship questions and receive advice directly from the singer. They'll also get a preview of some never-before-heard songs from the album.
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3: Steve Miller and Nile Rodgers join the list of performers and presenters for the Songwriters Hall of Fame Gala this week.
5: Other performers and presenters include the Smashing Pumpkins' Billy Corgan, Goo Goo Dolls' frontman Johnny Resnick, Gavin DeGraw, and more. KISS members Gene Simmons and Paul Stanley will be inducted into the Songwriters Hall of Fame this year, while John Fogerty receives the Johnny Mercer Award. The Songwriters Hall of Fame Gala takes place in New York City this Thursday. I'm Mark Mayfield.
3: And Stranger Things fans won't have much longer to experience the Upside Down on Broadway. The hit prequel play Stranger Things, The First Shadow, is going to end its run on January 3rd after earning 4 Tony Awards. And that's entertainment. I'm Daria Albinger.
6: It'll be warm and muggy for today. Some scattered showers or a thunderstorm through midday. And then partly sunny, quite warm and humid for the afternoon, highs in the middle to upper 80s. For tonight, muggy, scattered showers and storms, lows in the lower 70s. And for tomorrow, scattered showers and storms again in the morning, smaller chances for the afternoon, hot and humid with highs around 90, heat indices in the mid-90s. I'm meteorologist Tom DeVecchio with the Erie News Now. First warning weather update.
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Erie's Rock Alternative, 90.5 WERG. And that's called Going Shopping from the Strokes. But you probably knew that. It's one of those bands that you can tell just by listening to the singer. Oh, yeah, that's the Strokes. Not even the singer, just the presentation of the music. Yeah, the Strokes. And here's 21 Pilots, Routine.

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1: It'll be warm and muggy for today. Some scattered showers or a thunderstorm through midday, and then partly sunny, quite warm and humid for the afternoon. Highs in the middle to upper 80s. For tonight, muggy, scattered showers and storms. Lows in the lower 70s. And for tomorrow, scattered showers and storms again in the morning. Smaller chances for the afternoon. Hot and humid with highs around 90. Heat indices in the mid-90s. I'm meteorologist Tom DeVecchio with the Erie News Now. First warning weather update.
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0: 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And this is Dr. Chet, rocking the workday. Noah Kahan coming up. Also, 30 Seconds to Mars and Live.
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New rock on 90.5 WERG out of the Richmond, Virginia area. They are Bad Omens and Dying to Love. And here's Role Model, and it's hard to say this in a row. Sally, When the Wine Runs Out. There, I did it. Well.

0: Erie's Rock Alternative, 90.5 WERG, and currently sitting atop our top 25 in the number one position. That's Sublime, Until the Sun Explodes. 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
4: It'll be warm and muggy for today. Some scattered showers or a thunderstorm through midday. And then partly sunny, quite warm and humid for the afternoon. Highs in the middle to upper 80s. For tonight, muggy, scattered showers and storms. Lows in the lower 70s. And for tomorrow, scattered showers and storms again in the morning. Smaller chances for the afternoon. Hot and humid with highs around 90. Heat indices in the mid-90s. I'm meteorologist Tom DeVecchio with the Erie News Now. First warning weather update.
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Everclear, when it all goes wrong again. Erie's Rock Alternative 90.5 WERG. And coming up after 10, Lord Huron, Panic at the Disco, Death Cab for Cutie, and more of the best rock on the radio. 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

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Good Neighbors, that is home. And the Erie Seawolves back home for their series with Akron going on all this week down at UPMC Park.

0: The best rock on the radio, 90.5 WERG, Muse, and Be With You. Wet Leg before that with Chaise Lounge, the American pronunciation. This is Dr. Chet, Rock of the Workday, Yellow Card coming up. Also, Eve 6 and New Order.
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2: It'll be warm and muggy for today. Some scattered showers or a thunderstorm through midday. And then partly sunny, quite warm and humid for the afternoon. Highs in the middle to upper 80s. For tonight, muggy, scattered showers and storms. Lows in the lower 70s. And for tomorrow, scattered showers and storms again in the morning. Smaller chances for the afternoon. Hot and humid with highs around 90. Heat indices in the mid-90s. I'm meteorologist Tom DeVecchio with the Erie News Now. First warning weather update.
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Yellow Card and Good Charlotte Bedroom Posters on Erie's Rock Alternative 90.5 WERG. 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

0: Erie's Rock Alternative, 90.5 WERG. 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And this is Dr. Chet Stained and also The Neighborhood coming up.
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3: It'll be warm and muggy for today. Some scattered showers or a thunderstorm through midday. And then partly sunny, quite warm and humid for the afternoon. Highs in the middle to upper 80s. For tonight, muggy, scattered showers and storms. Lows in the lower 70s. And for tomorrow, scattered showers and storms again in the morning. Smaller chances for the afternoon. Hot and humid with highs around 90. Heat indices in the mid-90s. I'm meteorologist Tom DeVecchio with the Erie News Now. First warning weather update.
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New rock on 90.5 WERG from the neighborhood. It's called Private. And coming up after 11, Snow Patrol, Vampire Weekend, beach weather, and more of the best rock on the radio. 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

somber. Without the E near the end, it's just S-O-M-B-R. 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

0: Erie's favorite radio station, 90.5 WERG, Vampire Weekend with This Life. Coldplay as well with Clocks, and this is Dr. Chet rocking the workday. Dexter and the Moonrocks coming up. Also, something new from Axe and the Hatchman, and we'll hear from Lush.
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2: It'll be warm and muggy for today. Some scattered showers or a thunderstorm through midday. And then partly sunny, quite warm and humid for the afternoon. Highs in the middle to upper 80s. For tonight, muggy, scattered showers and storms. Lows in the lower 70s. And for tomorrow, scattered showers and storms again in the morning. Smaller chances for the afternoon. Hot and humid with highs around 90. Heat indices in the mid-90s. I'm meteorologist Tom DeVecchio with the Erie News Now. First warning weather update.
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Rocking it back on 90.5 WERG with Lush. That's called Sweetness and Light. The album was Gala, and I believe that came out around 1990. It was an extended play, and you heard it then. You just heard it again now, 90.5 WERG.

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2: 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Apple is bringing artificial intelligence directly to the iPhone, integrating AI features across apps and system functions rather than offering a standalone chatbot. Many AI tasks will run on the device itself, helping protect user privacy while delivering faster responses. A security flaw that allowed attackers to impersonate trusted contacts in text message conversations has been patched after researchers at the University of California, San Diego uncovered the vulnerability and worked with carriers and smartphone makers to fix it. The flaw affected both Android and iPhone devices. The banking industry is trying to do its part to stop scams. Across the industry, tellers are being trained to identify unusual withdrawals and engage the customer in a polite conversation about the purpose of the funds. So far, they've prevented millions of dollars in losses. I'm Mark Huffman. Learn more at consumeraffairs.com.

0: Modest Mouse, that's called Picking Dragon's Pockets on 90.5 WERG. We are Erie's Rock Alternative. Dr. Chet here, and in the bullpen, Florence and the Machine, along with the Chili Peppers.
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5: It'll be warm and muggy for today. Some scattered showers or a thunderstorm through midday. And then partly sunny, quite warm and humid for the afternoon. Highs in the middle to upper 80s. For tonight, muggy, scattered showers and storms. Lows in the lower 70s. And for tomorrow, scattered showers and storms again in the morning. Smaller chances for the afternoon. Hot and humid with highs around 90. Heat indices in the mid-90s. I'm meteorologist Tom DeVecchio with the Erie News Now. First warning weather update.
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90.5 WERG plays the best rock on the radio. Kings of Leon. Lord Huron. Every day on the coast, evermore will remember the sight of the ghost on the shore. Florence and the Machine.

Erie's Rock Alternative 90.5 WERG. The Red Hot Chili Peppers on the other side. And we'll have headlines from NBC News Radio and Erie News Now. On the other side of that, we'll kick off the lunch break with Blue October, the Black Keys, the Killers, and more of the best rock on the radio like the Dirty Heads. One of those days.

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1: NBC News Radio, I'm Michael Kastner. President Trump is signing a bill to fund immigration enforcement. The measure was approved in a House vote on Tuesday. It'll fund ICE and Border Patrol through the end of Trump's term. The president's warning Iran they'll now have to pay the price after he says they took too long to reach a peace deal. In a post on True Social, Trump said Iran's military is a complete and total mess. It's after the U.S. Central Command announced strikes yesterday in retaliation for the downing of a U.S. Army helicopter over the Strait of Hormuz. Bill Gates is sitting for a closed-door meeting today with the House committee investigating the Jeffrey Epstein case. NBC's Hallie Jackson reports a billionaire co-founder of Microsoft is mentioned a number of times in the Justice Department's Epstein files drop.
2: In a series of 2013 emails Epstein sent to himself, he appeared to suggest Gates was having an affair and seeking illicit drugs. Allegations a Gates spokesperson has called absolutely absurd and completely false.
1: Michael Kastner, NBC News Radio.
3: Erie City Council has officially given the Bayfront Marketplace project the green light, approving it in a final unanimous vote after hearing extensive public comment, support from community leaders, and a presentation from Visit Erie. The 6-0 vote clears a major hurdle for the proposed $14 million waterfront development. Erie City Council President Dr. Tyler Titus voted against the ordinance last month, but changed his vote to yes during that revote. He says those revotes are not common for council. The general manager for the Bayfront Convention Center says the project will benefit the community in several ways. Longtime business owner and supporter of the Erie Playhouse, Carl Larice, died last week at the age of 67. Larice founded and owned Larice Floral Design in 1999. And in addition to his work as a florist, he was a big supporter of the Erie Playhouse, serving on the board for years and as president. His recent term as president was for the 2025 season. The executive director of the Erie Playhouse, Zach Flock, says Larice's role behind the scenes will be hard to replace. The marquee outside the Playhouse has a slide dedicated to Larice. Well, it's the day that rail enthusiasts were waiting for. The Union Pacific's Big Boy 4014, the world's largest steam locomotive in operation, came barreling through Erie County Tuesday, part of an America 250 tour. Northeast hosted train enthusiasts of all ages, making room for thousands to line the tracks so they could see a piece of history. Big Boy steamed into Northeast right on schedule, 11:30 a Tuesday morning, to the cheers of the crowd. Out of 25 Big Boy steam locomotives, this one is the only one still in operation. I'm Mark Soliday for Erie News Now.
4: It'll be warm and muggy for today. Some scattered showers or a thunderstorm through midday. And then partly sunny, quite warm and humid for the afternoon. Highs in the middle to upper 80s. For tonight, muggy, scattered showers and storms. Lows in the lower 70s. And for tomorrow, scattered showers and storms again in the morning. Smaller chances for the afternoon. Hot and humid with highs around 90. Heat indices in the mid-90s. I'm meteorologist Tom DeVecchio with the Erie News Now. First warning weather update. 90.5.

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0: The best rock on the radio, 90.5 WERG, Biba Doobie, and All I Did Was Dream. Sum 41 back in there as well, Dopamine, Dr. Chet on the lunch break, and In Color is coming up. So is Group Love and Anything Box.
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4: It'll be warm and muggy for today. Some scattered showers or a thunderstorm through midday. And then partly sunny, quite warm and humid for the afternoon. Highs in the middle to upper 80s. For tonight, muggy, scattered showers and storms. Lows in the lower 70s. And for tomorrow, scattered showers and storms again in the morning. Smaller chances for the afternoon. Hot and humid with highs around 90. Heat indices in the mid-90s. I'm meteorologist Tom DeVecchio with the Erie News Now. First warning weather update.
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1: The Hurricanes, with a two-goal third period, beat the Golden Knights 5-3 to even the Stanley Cup final at 2 games apiece. Jordan Staal lit the lamp twice for Carolina.
2: Yeah, no, it's a good time to get hot. There's no question. Like I said, I want to contribute any way I can, and the puck's going in for me, and I'll take it.
1: Staal became the first player in 44 years to score at least one goal in each of the first 4 games in the final. Knicks and Spurs tonight, game 4 of the NBA Finals in New York, with the Knicks leading the best-of-7 series 2-1. NFL, since the Niners have yet to trade or release wide receiver Brandon Ayuk, he posted another video, this time calling the Niners stupid. In baseball, White Sox rookie Brayden Montgomery, with a walk-off 2-run homer in his major league debut, beat the Braves 6-5 in 10. That's sports. I'm Ron DeMoss.
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Rocking it back on 90.5 WERG with a group out of Paterson, New Jersey, electronic synth pop from Anything Box. It's called Soul on Fire. It was a hit on WERG during the summer of 1990. Here are the Strokes, Going Shopping.

0: Erie's Rock Alternative, 90.5 WERG. Group Love with Hello. Dr. Chet on the lunch break. Back to wrap that up next with Lord Huron.
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0: It'll be warm and muggy for today. Some scattered showers or a thunderstorm through midday. And then partly sunny, quite warm and humid for the afternoon. Highs in the middle to upper 80s. For tonight, muggy, scattered showers and storms. Lows in the lower 70s. And for tomorrow, scattered showers and storms again in the morning. Smaller chances for the afternoon. Hot and humid with highs around 90. Heat indices in the mid-90s. I'm meteorologist Tom DeVecchio with the Erie News Now. First warning weather update.
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Wrapping up the lunch break, but take us with, coming up after one, Cannons, Weezer, Sublime, and more of the best rock on the radio, like U2, all because of you on WERG.

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I want you to go. Here's Weezer.

0: Erie's Rock Alternative 90.5 WERG. Big Finish with Lovejoy and Call Me What You Like. And this is Dr. Chet, rocking the workday. And we'll hear from Death Cab for Cutie coming up. Also, Evanescence and the Railway Children.
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2: It'll be warm and muggy for today. Some scattered showers or a thunderstorm through midday, and then partly sunny, quite warm and humid for the afternoon. Highs in the middle to upper 80s. For tonight, muggy, scattered showers and storms, lows in the lower 70s. And for tomorrow, scattered showers and storms again in the morning, smaller chances for the afternoon. Hot and humid with highs around 90, heat indices in the mid-90s. I'm meteorologist Tom DeVecchio with the Erie News Now. First warning weather update.
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Rocking it back on 90.5 WERG, British rock band The Railway Children. That's called Every Beat of the Heart. And here's Death Cab, Crooked Teeth.

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2: Welcome to the Indie Film Minute. There is something positive in accepting differences in people. Allowing the freedom for others to be who they are allows us to fully realize ourselves. Maggie Gyllenhaal plays Lee, newly released from treatment for her cutting disorder. She needs to find a job. James Spader plays attorney Edward Gray, who cannot keep a secretary due to some very strange practices relating to punishment applied for the smallest of mistakes. Once Lee starts working for Edward, these surprisingly deep characters find they are soulmates. Though likely different from us, these characters search for that for which we all yearn. Relationship. Sadomasochism is the commonality that bonds them. In Secretary, we are introduced to an alternative lifestyle. Some funny moments often emanate from our own discomfort. The moments that are hard to watch come from troubled souls struggling to find their place in the world. They have nothing to do with the consensual practices depicted, which are simply character traits shared by two people needing someone with whom to share. People have their peccadilloes. This courageous film lives in a world of taboo and reminds us that we are all human and different and okay.
1: Indie Film Minute. Not in theaters. Discovery through rental. The right choice. Left on the dot.

Evanescence, that's called Who Will You Follow, Erie's Rock Alternative 90.5 WERG. NBA Finals continue, and kind of cool the Spurs got back into it in Game 3. Otherwise, this is going to be kind of like a wash. Knicks going up 3-0. I don't think any team has ever come back from a 3-0 deficit in the NBA Finals. But the Knicks lead 2-1, and Game 4 tonight in New York at the Garden. We'll have a tip time of 8:30.

0: Erie's Rock Alternative 90.5 WERG, Temper City and Self-Aware. Dr. Chet here with Foster the People and Muse coming up.
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4: It'll be warm and muggy for today. Some scattered showers or a thunderstorm through midday, and then partly sunny, quite warm and humid for the afternoon. Highs in the middle to upper 80s. For tonight, muggy, scattered showers and storms, lows in the lower 70s. And for tomorrow, scattered showers and storms again in the morning, smaller chances for the afternoon. Hot and humid with highs around 90, heat indices in the mid-90s. I'm meteorologist Tom DeVecchio with the Erie News Now. First warning weather update.
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I will not be ignored. I've heard that somewhere before. Linkin Park and Faint, Erie's Rock Alternative, 90.5 WERG. Reese coming up next after 2, 21 Pilots set to go. Also the last dinner party of Monsters and Men and more of the best rock on the radio. 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

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Opening night for Shakespeare Summer Nights with Gannon Schuster Theater in Frontier Park in the Leaf Center. Those performances open to the public. That's coming up June 15th, 16th, and 17th. Performances at 7 p.m. Florence and the Machine is coming up, and now the last dinner party. 90.5 WERG. 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

0: Buckle and Florence and the Machine, 90.5 WERG. Lovely, the band is coming up. We've got Of Monsters and Men. 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

0: It'll be warm and muggy for today. Some scattered showers or a thunderstorm through midday. And then partly sunny, quite warm and humid for the afternoon. Highs in the middle to upper 80s. For tonight, muggy, scattered showers and storms. Lows in the lower 70s. And for tomorrow, scattered showers and storms again in the morning. Smaller chances for the afternoon. Hot and humid with highs around 90. Heat indices in the mid-90s. I'm meteorologist Tom DeVecchio with the Erie News Now. First warning weather update.
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0: 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Tin Blossom's coming up. 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

0: 90.5 WERG Drive. It's REM. Well, driving is one way to get here, but they're gonna sail. They're gonna float from Booth Bay Harbor, Maine, to Homeport Erie. U.S. Brig Niagara is on its way back after having all the work on it done, and it's gonna be here before America 250 celebration happens. So totally awesome to have the brig on its way home. We've got the Proclaimers on the way, the Naked and Famous, Jesus Jones, and more of the best rock on the radio.
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1: For tonight, muggy, scattered showers and storms, lows in the lower 70s. And for tomorrow, scattered showers and storms again in the morning, smaller chances for the afternoon, hot and humid with highs around 90, heat indices in the mid-90s. I'm meteorologist Tom DeVecchio with the Erie News Now. First warning weather update.
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Brian Fallon, Better Before at 90.5 WERG. Smashing Pumpkins are on the way. 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

0: video.
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3: For tonight, muggy, scattered showers and storms, lows in the lower 70s. And for tomorrow, scattered showers and storms again in the morning, smaller chances for the afternoon, hot and humid with highs around 90, heat indices in the mid-90s. I'm meteorologist Tom DeVecchio with the Erie News Now. First warning weather update.
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5: For tonight, muggy, scattered showers and storms, lows in the lower 70s. And for tomorrow, scattered showers and storms again in the morning, smaller chances for the afternoon. Hot and humid with highs around 90, heat indices in the mid-90s. I'm meteorologist Tom DeVecchio with the Erie News Now. First warning weather update.
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1: 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Death Cab for Cutie, Cannons, they're coming up. 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
1: NBC News Radio. I'm Chris Caraccio.
2: President Trump has vowed to attack Iran very hard. He spoke from the Oval Office this morning and said more attacks are coming today following yesterday's strikes. This comes after Trump blamed Iran for shooting down a U.S. Apache helicopter over the Strait of Hormuz. Americans are paying more for goods. Annual inflation rose to 4.2% in May, the highest rate in 3 years, thanks to soaring energy costs due to the war with Iran. Numbers out today from the Bureau of Labor Statistics show the rate rose from 3.8% in April, which aligns with what markets were expecting. The consumer price index for the month rose 0.5% over the previous month, slightly less than in April. Republican Steve Hilton has secured the second spot in California's governor's race and will go up against Democrat Javier Becerra in the November election. That's according to NBC News. With about 90% of the vote count reported, Hilton received 25% of the vote while Becerra got 28%. I'm Chris Caraccio, NBC News Radio.
3: I'm Eva Mastromatio with your headlines from Erie News Now. If you are in downtown Erie often, you can't miss the construction crane and all the steelwork underway right in the middle of North Park Row. Construction on the flagship city commons in downtown Erie is really taking shape. The commons will connect Perry Square, the flagship city food hall, country fair, and the 5th Street parking garage. The Erie Downtown Development Corporation says when complete, the commons will create a walkable, welcoming place, adding new restaurants, retail space, upstairs offices, and even a rooftop event space. EDDC CEO Drew Whiting telling us here at Erie News Now they're securing tenants, and the building is expected to open 1 year from now. Moving forward, that is what Erie City Council approved on the Market House project along the bayfront in a revote. The unanimous decision was made after hearing extensive public comment, support from community leaders, and a presentation from Visit Erie. The vote clears a major hurdle for the proposed $14 million development, a project that Governor Josh Shapiro came to Erie to support back in the fall. The project will include a mix of businesses and vendors all in one building. The general manager of the Bayfront Convention Center, Ed Snyder, says the businesses operating inside that market house will be paying taxes, helping to generate revenue for the city. State police are investigating damage at a youth soccer field in Conneaut Lake. Apparently, a four-wheeler drove onto the field sometime early Tuesday morning, causing deep tire tracks all over that playing field. Conneaut Lake Area Youth Soccer sharing photos showing the ruts carved into the grass, which is used by local players throughout the season. The organization stresses the fields are private property and are not meant for recreational vehicle use, citing safety concerns for players. Now, board members are assessing the extent of the damage and working on plans to restore that playing surface. It is off to state. The Mercyhurst Prep baseball team is getting ready for their state championship game in State College, a send-off showing support from school and community leaders along with family members. The team will be taking on Southern Columbia at 10:30 Thursday morning at Penn State. The Lakers game in the 2A final is the program's first state championship appearance, and Mercyhurst Prep is the second baseball team in Erie County history to appear in a state final. They look to become the first ever to win a state title. Good luck to them. For Erie News Now, I'm Eva Mastromatti.
4: Expect a few scattered showers and thunderstorms tonight, especially after midnight. Otherwise, mostly cloudy, mild and muggy with lows into the lower 70s. For our Thursday, expect scattered showers and thunderstorms mainly in the morning and early afternoon. Few storms could be strong to severe with damaging winds, hot and humid with highs near 90. And for Thursday night, partly cloudy with a few scattered showers with lows in the lower 70s. I'm forecaster Dakota Hunter with your Erie News Now First Warning Weather Update.
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Death Cab for Cutie, it's Riptides. 90.5 WERG. It's Reese here. Thanks for being locked in. Almost Monday on the way, but here's Weezer and a little bit of love. 90.5 WERG.

0: Almost Monday and no more regrets. 90.5 WERG, Erie's Rock Alternative. Beck is coming up. Foo Fighters, Post Malone. There's more of the best rock on the radio.
1: Americans paid more for just about everything last month. Annual inflation rose to 4.2% in May, the highest rate in 3 years, thanks to soaring energy costs since the war in Iran. More products have now been added to a recall of pet foods that could cause serious illness or even death. Daria Albinger with details.
2: The FDA's issued an updated notice for certain freeze-dried and frozen raw pet foods made by Go Raw LLC. That's on top of the firm's voluntary recall back in February that its products contain extremely low levels of thiamine or vitamin B1. Dogs and cats need thiamine to maintain neurological function and to digest carbohydrates. Without it, they could experience seizures, which could lead to death. Raw pet foods have also been linked to foodborne illnesses such as salmonella. You can find the complete list of the recalled foods on the FDA website.
1: Over a million Jeep Wranglers and Gladiators are being recalled for a spontaneous fire risk.
3: Stellantis is telling owners of 2021 through 2025 vehicles to park them outside and away from structures until they're fixed. The vehicles may have an electrical issue with the electric hydraulic power steering pump wiring. The automaker says they're not expecting a solution until the end of July. I'm Michael Kastner.
1: And Anthropic is letting regular users sample a watered-down version of its powerful Mythos model. Here's Mark Mayfield.
4: Claude Fable 5 specializes in knowledge work and engineering, but it has safeguards. The San Francisco-based artificial intelligence company says Mythos is so powerful that it's still being restricted to a handful of government and corporate clients.
1: And a coalition of attorneys general from 19 states and jurisdictions is calling on Formula One Racing to end sponsorships involving tobacco and nicotine products. The coalition has sent a letter to racing leadership expressing concern that tobacco companies are reaching young audiences through high-profile motorsports sponsorships. The letter specifically cites nicotine pouch advertising connected to F1 teams and events. I'm Monica Nelson with your consumer and business news.
5: Expect a few scattered showers and thunderstorms tonight, especially after midnight. Otherwise, mostly cloudy, mild and muggy with lows into the lower 70s. For our Thursday, expect scattered showers and thunderstorms mainly in the morning and early afternoon. Few storms could be strong to severe with damaging winds, hot and humid with highs near 90. And for Thursday night, partly cloudy with a few scattered showers with lows in the lower 70s. I'm forecaster Dakota Hunter with your Erie News Now First Warning Weather Update.
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Foo Fighters, your favorite toy. 90.5 WERG. The Erie Seawolves back in town at UPMC Park for a homestand this week. 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
1: This June, Shakespeare is in the air. 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
2: The Hurricanes, with a two-goal third period, beat the Golden Knights 5-3 to even the Stanley Cup final at two games apiece. Jordan Staal lit the lamp twice for Carolina.
3: Yeah, no, it's a good time to get hot. There's no question. Like I said, I want to contribute any way I can, and the puck's going in for me, and I'll take it.
2: Staal became the first player in 44 years to score at least one goal in each of the first four games in the final. Knicks and Spurs tonight, game four of the NBA Finals in New York, with the Knicks leading the best-of-seven series 2-1. NFL, since the Niners have yet to trade or release wide receiver Brandon Ayuk, he posted another video, this time calling the Niners stupid. In baseball, White Sox rookie Braden Montgomery, with a walk-off two-run homer in his major league debut, beat the Braves 6-5 in 10. That's sports. I'm Ron DeMoss.
4: Expect a few scattered showers and thunderstorms tonight, especially after midnight. Otherwise, mostly cloudy, mild and muggy with lows into the lower 70s. For our Thursday, expect scattered showers and thunderstorms mainly in the morning and early afternoon. Few storms could be strong to severe with damaging winds, hot and humid with highs near 90. And for Thursday night, partly cloudy with a few scattered showers with lows in the lower 70s. I'm forecaster Dakota Hunter with your Erie News Now First Warning Weather Update.
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Behind Blue Eyes, Limp Bizkit's version of the Who classic. And this is the Dirty Heads and One of Those Days. 90.5 WERG, Erie's Rock Alternative. Yeah.

0: Good old days and the revivalists, 90.5 WERG. Tomorrow, the slow roll meeting in Perry Square. So we'll check our forecast, see what we've got in store. Vance Joy coming up, Gorillaz on the way, Bia Doobie and Maria Z. There's more of the best rock on the radio.
1: The general public is getting the chance to explore a watered-down version of Anthropic's new AI model, Rory O'Neill reports.
2: 2 months after the debut of its Mythos, Anthropic is rolling out a light version dubbed Claude Fable 5. The company says this version specializes in knowledge work and engineering, but has safeguards to block responses in specific high-risk areas, including cybersecurity and biology. It will be available to its enterprise customers and paid subscribers. The rollout comes as Anthropic considers an IPO that could happen later this year.
1: Google is slashing the price for a base-level AI subscription. Google AI Plus is going for about $8 a month to around $5 a month. It comes as some companies are cutting AI budgets because they say it's getting too expensive. And Apple's foldable iPhone might be around the corner. Multiple outlets report it could be out as early as September. Bloomberg and others say it would run on iOS 27, which was unveiled this week at the Worldwide Developers Conference. Tech Report, I'm Matt Mattinson.
3: Expect a few scattered showers and thunderstorms tonight, especially after midnight. Otherwise, mostly cloudy, mild and muggy with lows into the lower 70s. For our Thursday, expect scattered showers and thunderstorms mainly in the morning and early afternoon. Few storms could be strong to severe with damaging winds, hot and humid with highs near 90. And for Thursday night, partly cloudy with a few scattered showers with lows in the lower 70s. I'm forecaster Dakota Hunter with your Erie News Now First Warning Weather Update.
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1: NBC News Radio. I'm Chris Caraccio.
2: Wall Street is closing with stocks lower. It comes after President Trump pledged more attacks against Iran. The drop also comes after May's CPI report showed the month saw the biggest increase in 3 years. Meanwhile, oil prices have seen a rise, with West Texas Intermediate crude futures climbing about 3% at the closing bell. The Dow Jones lost 953 points. The S&P 500 fell 119 points, and the NASDAQ dropped 509 points. Millions of people in the Midwest and Northeast are bracing for severe weather as conditions are expected to worsen today. The multi-day severe weather threat is forecast to bring storms capable of producing large hail, damaging wind gusts, and tornadoes. By tomorrow, the threat shifts and extends into the Ohio Valley. Storms will continue to develop along the cold front as it marches eastward, which could create conditions for all possible severe weather hazards. I'm Chris Caraccio, NBC News Radio.
3: I'm Eva Mastromatio with your headlines from Erie News Now. If you are in downtown Erie often, you can't miss the construction crane and all the steelwork underway right in the middle of North Park Row. Construction on the flagship city commons in downtown Erie is really taking shape. The commons will connect Perry Square, the flagship city food hall, Country Fair, and the 5th Street parking garage. The Erie Downtown Development Corporation says when complete, the commons will create a walkable, welcoming place, adding new restaurants, retail space, upstairs offices, and even a rooftop event space. EDDC CEO Drew Whiting telling us here at Erie News Now they're securing tenants, and the building is expected to open 1 year from now. Moving forward, that is what Erie City Council approved on the Market House project along the bayfront in a revote. The unanimous decision was made after hearing extensive public comment, support from community leaders, and a presentation from Visit Erie. The vote clears a major hurdle for the proposed $14 million development, a project that Governor Josh Shapiro came to Erie to support back in the fall. The project will include a mix of businesses and vendors all in one building. The general manager of the Bayfront Convention Center, Ed Snyder, says the businesses operating inside that market house will be paying taxes, helping to generate revenue for the city. State police are investigating damage at a youth soccer field in Conneaut Lake. Apparently, a four-wheeler drove onto the field sometime early Tuesday morning, causing deep tire tracks all over that playing field. Conneaut Lake Area Youth Soccer sharing photos showing the ruts carved into the grass, which is used by local players throughout the season. The organization stresses the fields are private property and are not meant for recreational vehicle use, citing safety concerns for players. Now, board members are assessing the extent of the damage and working on plans to restore that playing surface. It is off to states. The Mercyhurst Prep baseball team is getting ready for their state championship game in State College, a send-off showing support from school and community leaders along with family members. The team will be taking on Southern Columbia at 10:30 Thursday morning at Penn State. The Lakers game in the 2A final is the program's first state championship appearance, and Mercyhurst Prep is the second baseball team in Erie County history to appear in a state final. They look to become the first ever to win a state title. Good luck to them. For Erie News Now, I'm Eva Mastromatic.
4: Expect a few scattered showers and thunderstorms tonight, especially after midnight. Otherwise, mostly cloudy, mild and muggy with lows into the lower 70s. For our Thursday, expect scattered showers and thunderstorms mainly in the morning and early afternoon. Few storms could be strong to severe with damaging winds, hot and humid with highs near 90. And for Thursday night, partly cloudy with a few scattered showers with lows in the lower 70s. I'm forecaster Dakota Hunter with your Erie News Now First Warning Weather Update.
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Via Doobie and Maria Z, All I Did Was Dream. Cannons are standing by. Keep it locked in for Bush and Dexter and the Moon Rocks coming up. Now, Yellow Card and Better Days.

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2: Olivia Rodrigo wants to hear her fans' dating dilemmas ahead of Friday's release of her album, You Seem Pretty Sad for a Girl So in Love. The singer is taking over iHeartRadio's Los Angeles studio for You and Me Equals Advice Forever, a one-hour live relationship advice show where fans will have a chance to ask Rodrigo dating and relationship questions. 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Performers will be heading to Virginia Beach this fall to help raise money for family farmers in the U.S. Farm Aid will be held at Veterans United Home Loan Amphitheater on September 26th. This year's lineup includes headliners Willie Nelson, Neil Young, John Mellencamp, and Dave Matthews, plus more than a dozen other artists. Fans of Stranger Things are running out of time to check out The Upside Down on Broadway.
4: Almost 2 years and four Tony Awards later, Stranger Things, The First Shadow, is preparing to close January 3rd on Broadway. And that won't leave fans much time to experience The Upside Down on the Great White Way, or in London for that matter, because the West End production is also ending its run in December. I'm Daria Albinger.
5: Thanks, you let me.
2: Kanye West revealing the release date for the deluxe version of his album, Bully. The new edition arrives June 19th, the announcement coinciding with the release of his new song, Gemini Season, which will be part of the upcoming version. That's entertainment. I'm Jennifer Polsoni.
6: Expect a few scattered showers and thunderstorms tonight, especially after midnight. Otherwise, mostly cloudy, mild and muggy with lows into the lower 70s. For our Thursday, expect scattered showers and thunderstorms mainly in the morning and early afternoon. Few storms could be strong to severe with damaging winds, hot and humid with highs near 90. And for Thursday night, partly cloudy with a few scattered showers with lows in the lower 70s. I'm forecaster Dakota Hunter with your Erie News Now First Warning Weather Update.
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90.5 WERG, Erie's Rock Alternative. Dexter and the Moonrocks, Beck, Gin Blossoms ahead. 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
3: The Hurricanes with a two-goal third period beat the Golden Knights 5-3 to even the Stanley Cup final at two games apiece. Jordan Staal lit the lamp twice for Carolina.
4: Yeah, no, it's a good time to get hot. There's no question. Like I said, I want to contribute any way I can, and the puck's going in for me, and I'll take it.
3: Staal became the first player in 44 years to score at least one goal in each of the first four games in the final. Knicks and Spurs tonight, game four of the NBA Finals in New York, with the Knicks leading the best-of-seven series 2-1. NFL, since the Niners have yet to trade or release wide receiver Brandon Ayuk, he posted another video, this time calling the Niners stupid. In baseball, White Sox rookie Braden Montgomery, with a walk-off two-run homer in his major league debut, beat the Braves 6-5 in 10. That's sports. I'm Ron DeMoss.
5: Expect a few scattered showers and thunderstorms tonight, especially after midnight. Otherwise, mostly cloudy, mild and muggy with lows into the lower 70s. For our Thursday, expect scattered showers and thunderstorms mainly in the morning and early afternoon. Few storms could be strong to severe with damaging winds, hot and humid with highs near 90. And for Thursday night, partly cloudy with a few scattered showers with lows in the lower 70s. I'm forecaster Dakota Hunter with your Erie News Now First Warning Weather Update.
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0: For 90.5 WERG, I'm Mark Huffman with today's Consumer Affairs Update. Apple is bringing artificial intelligence directly to the iPhone, integrating AI features across apps and system functions rather than offering a standalone chatbot. Many AI tasks will run on the device itself, helping protect user privacy while delivering faster responses. A security flaw that allowed attackers to impersonate trusted contacts in text message conversations has been patched after researchers at the University of California, San Diego uncovered the vulnerability and worked with carriers and smartphone makers to fix it. The flaw affected both Android and iPhone devices. The banking industry is trying to do its part to stop scams. Across the industry, tellers are being trained to identify unusual withdrawals and engage the customer in a polite conversation about the purpose of the funds. So far, they've prevented millions of dollars in losses. I'm Mark Huffman. Learn more at consumeraffairs.com.
1: Expect a few scattered showers and thunderstorms tonight, especially after midnight. Otherwise, mostly cloudy, mild and muggy with lows into the lower 70s. For our Thursday, expect scattered showers and thunderstorms mainly in the morning and early afternoon. Few storms could be strong to severe with damaging winds, hot and humid with highs near 90. And for Thursday night, partly cloudy with a few scattered showers with lows in the lower 70s. I'm forecaster Dakota Hunter with your Erie News Now First Warning Weather Update.
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1: NBC News Radio, I'm Lisa Carton. Wall Street is closing with a thud as the Dow Jones drops over 900 points today. It comes after President Trump pledged more attacks against Iran. The drop also comes after May's CPI report shows the month saw the biggest increase in 3 years. Meanwhile, oil prices have seen a rise, with West Texas Intermediate crude futures climbing around 3%. At the closing bell, the Dow lost 953 points to 49,918. The S&P 500 fell 119 points to close the day at 7266, and the tech-heavy NASDAQ dropped 509 points to 25169. President Trump says the U.S. has secretly transported millions of barrels of oil through the Strait of Hormuz. He said Iran was unaware of the effort until right now, when he told reporters in the Oval Office today. According to the president, the secret effort is one of the reasons that crude prices are below $100 per barrel. Meantime, President Trump says the U.S. will be attacking Iran very hard. Speaking from the Oval Office this morning, Trump said more attacks are coming following yesterday's strikes in retaliation for the downing of a U.S. Apache helicopter near the Strait of Hormuz.
2: The U.S. military targeted about 20 different locations inside Iran, including radar stations, missile defense systems, air defense systems. No reports of any casualties there. And significantly, the U.S. didn't target any Iranian cities or its leaders.
1: NBC's Richard Engel reporting. Iran responded with attacks on U.S. targets in the Middle East. The president signed a nearly $70 billion package to fund ICE and the Border Patrol today. The president saying it will give ICE and Border Patrol the resources they need to keep America safe. The long-delayed measure was approved in a House vote Tuesday. And Republican Steve Hilton has advanced to the general election in the race for California governor. 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
3: I'm Eva Mastromatio with your headlines from Erie News Now. If you are in downtown Erie often, you can't miss the construction crane and all the steelwork underway right in the middle of North Park Row. Construction on the flagship city commons in downtown Erie is really taking shape. The commons will connect Perry Square, the flagship city food hall, country fair, and the 5th Street parking garage. The Erie Downtown Development Corporation says when complete, the commons will create a walkable, welcoming place, adding new restaurants, retail space, upstairs offices, and even a rooftop event space. EDDC CEO Drew Whiting telling us here at Erie News Now they're securing tenants, and the building is expected to open 1 year from now. Moving forward, that is what Erie City Council approved on the Market House project along the bayfront in a revote. The unanimous decision was made after hearing extensive public comment, support from community leaders, and a presentation from Visit Erie. The vote clears a major hurdle for the proposed $14 million development, a project that Governor Josh Shapiro came to Erie to support back in the fall. The project will include a mix of businesses and vendors all in one building. The general manager of the Bayfront Convention Center, Ed Snyder, says the businesses operating inside that market house will be paying taxes, helping to generate revenue for the city. State police are investigating damage at a youth soccer field in Conneaut Lake. Apparently, a four-wheeler drove onto the field sometime early Tuesday morning, causing deep tire tracks all over that playing field. Conneaut Lake Area Youth Soccer sharing photos showing the ruts carved into the grass, which is used by local players throughout the season. The organization stresses the fields are private property and are not meant for recreational vehicle use, citing safety concerns for players. Now, board members are assessing the extent of the damage and working on plans to restore that playing surface. It is off to state. The Mercyhurst Prep baseball team is getting ready for their state championship game in State College, a send-off showing support from school and community leaders along with family members. The team will be taking on Southern Columbia at 10:30 Thursday morning at Penn State. The Lakers game in the 2A final is the program's first state championship appearance, and Mercyhurst Prep is the second baseball team in Erie County history to appear in a state final. They look to become the first ever to win a state title. Good luck to them. For Erie News Now, I'm Eva Mastromatic.
4: Expect a few scattered showers and thunderstorms tonight, especially after midnight. Otherwise, mostly cloudy, mild and muggy with lows into the lower 70s. For our Thursday, expect scattered showers and thunderstorms mainly in the morning and early afternoon. Few storms could be strong to severe with damaging winds, hot and humid with highs near 90. And for Thursday night, partly cloudy with a few scattered showers with lows in the lower 70s. I'm forecaster Dakota Hunter with your Erie News Now First Warning Weather Update.

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3: Expect a few scattered showers and thunderstorms tonight, especially after midnight. Otherwise, mostly cloudy, mild and muggy with lows into the lower 70s. For our Thursday, expect scattered showers and thunderstorms mainly in the morning and early afternoon. Few storms could be strong to severe with damaging winds, hot and humid with highs near 90. And for Thursday night, partly cloudy with a few scattered showers with lows in the lower 70s. I'm forecaster Dakota Hunter with your Erie News Now First Warning Weather Update.
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0: June, Shakespeare is in the air. 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
1: 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Welcome to the Indie Film Minute. 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In addition to spending 9 days in a coma and undergoing surgeries to reconstruct his face, Hogenkamp suffered severe brain damage that robbed him of his memory. 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

0: When I smoke weed, I get lost in the music. I like to isolate each instrument. The rhythmic bass, the harmonies on the piano, the sticky melody.
1: Someone crossing the street.
0: Sorry, I didn't see him there.
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3: Expect a few scattered showers and thunderstorms tonight, especially after midnight. Otherwise, mostly cloudy, mild and muggy with lows into the lower 70s. For our Thursday, expect scattered showers and thunderstorms mainly in the morning and early afternoon. Few storms could be strong to severe with damaging winds, hot and humid with highs near 90. And for Thursday night, partly cloudy with a few scattered showers with lows in the lower 70s. I'm forecaster Dakota Hunter with your Erie News Now First Warning Weather Update.
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0: Are you facing foreclosure? Then come down to Megalow and Partners. We're a mortgage rescue company, and we can help you keep your house. 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
2: Expect a few scattered showers and thunderstorms tonight, especially after midnight. Otherwise, mostly cloudy, mild and muggy with lows into the lower 70s. For our Thursday, expect scattered showers and thunderstorms, mainly in the morning and early afternoon. Few storms could be strong to severe with damaging winds, hot and humid with highs near 90. And for Thursday night, partly cloudy with a few scattered showers with lows in the lower 70s. I'm forecaster Dakota Hunter with your Erie News Now First Warning Weather Update.
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3: Expect a few scattered showers and thunderstorms tonight, especially after midnight. Otherwise, mostly cloudy, mild and muggy with lows into the lower 70s. For our Thursday, expect scattered showers and thunderstorms, mainly in the morning and early afternoon. Few storms could be strong to severe with damaging winds, hot and humid with highs near 90. And for Thursday night, partly cloudy with a few scattered showers with lows in the lower 70s. I'm forecaster Dakota Hunter with your Erie News Now First Warning Weather Update.
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